Somebody asked what's the meaning of jazz, and I said we're the misfits. And all I can tell you is while you're still sleeping, the saints are still weeping, 'cause things you call dead haven't yet had the chance to be born.

seems our intelligence is getting things done, 'cause the quarter note bass drum has made me quite numb. Instead of a mystic, I feel like a misfit, and now I'm a vegetable

That was choreographed by Gilligan Moss. Lying Has to Stop by Soft Hair. One More by Yeji. Started out by Georgia and The Lung by Hiatus Coyote. It's about time to read the events calendar off. These events are happening tomorrow, Tuesday the 18th. The Easy Street Jazz Band will be at Zal Gaz Grotto. Gladys Knight will be at the Fisher Theater. Devin Allman with GA20 will be at The Arc. A screening of the 1989 French film My Days Are More Beautiful Than Your Days at the Dreamland Theater in Ypsilanti. On Wednesday, the 19th, Third Coast Swing will be at the Blue Llama Jazz Club. Chastity Brown will be at The Arc. 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

0: You wanted to be cool, which led you to smoking, which led to a pack a day. Then you met that special someone, which led to starting a life with them, which led to wanting to live longer, which led to quitting. Then you heard you may be at risk for lung cancer, which led you to getting a low-dose CT scan. If you smoked, get scanned.
1: 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Nameless, aimless. This is your DJ host for the hour, Evan Oswald. Happy to be here with you. Now, I usually run Crush Collision, which is a Thursday night, 10 o'clock to midnight show here on WCBN-FM Ann Arbor. And on that show, we play underground electronic music and we live mix it. And I think I'm going to do a little bit of that for you guys here tonight for Nameless Aimless. This genre of music is generally called electro, and it's popularized by artists such as Direxia or Juan Atkins when he performed as Cybotron, which also happened to start in the Washtenaw County area, Belleville, Washtenaw County Community College. Yeah.

out of all the practices this year, that's enough. If I can't practice, I can't practice, man. I'm hurt, I'm hurt. I mean, simple as that. It ain't about that.

All right, all right. So this is DJ guest host for the night, Evan Oswald, and I'm playing some electro tracks. I'm live mixing them. So sometimes it's tough to call out the track IDs, but I want to share that good information with y'all about what we're playing here tonight. And this is DJ Godfather's Repopulate with the number 3 instead of the letter E. Before that was a clip of Allen Iverson talking about practice. Before that was an artist named Abstract Thoughts. And the track title is, it's kind of untitled. You can definitely check the webpage for it. Before that was an artist named Fix doing the classic song Flash. And I opened the hour with Dynerics Office Worker. Thanks for tuning in here. This is Nameless Aimless. This is WCBN FM Ann Arbor. And this is your guest host, Evan Oswald. Thanks for tuning in.

All right, all right. I do want to mention the songs that I'm playing here tonight so I can let the audience maybe do a little research on their own of these cool artists. So last time I talked to y'all, we were playing DJ Godfather's Repopulate. It's like an electro song, DJ Godfather from Detroit, great dude. But then I transitioned into this old school funk song by the Extra T's called Flash Boogie. It was just all sped up, so it matched up with the Repopulate. Anyway, then we went over into Ranzino's Confessions, and then SETI Code with Planet Skimmer. And this right here is Machine Made by Electro Nation. Anyway, this is WCBN FM Ann Arbor, Nameless Aimless, and this is guest host for the evening, Evan Oswald, and I really appreciate y'all sticking around, and we will continue on our electro journey here. All right, let's go.

0: here talking about practice, player, and we in here talking about practice, player, and we in here talking about practice, player, and we in here talking about practice, player, and we in here talking about practice, player, and we in here talking about practice.
1: I mean, listen, we're talking about practice. Not a game, not a game, not a game.
2: We're talking about practice. Not a game. Not the game that I go out there and die for and play every game like it's my last. Not the game. We're talking about practice, man. I mean, how silly is that, man? We're talking about practice. I know I'm supposed to be there. I know I'm supposed to lead by example. I know that. And I'm not shoving it aside, you know, like it don't mean anything. I know it's important. I do. I honestly do. But we talking about practice, man. What are we talking about? Practice? We talking about practice, man. We talking about practice. We talking about practice. We ain't talking about the game. We talking about practice, man. When you come in the arena and you see me play, don't you? You see me give everything I got, right? But we talking about practice right now. We talking about practice. Man, I hear you. It's funny to me, too. It's strange to me, too. But we talking about practice, man. We not even talking about the game, the actual game, when it matters. We talking about practice.

Well, I'm going to be leaving y'all here by with one more song. So I wanted to just touch base here and let y'all know some of the songs that we've been playing here tonight. This is a genre that I particularly like called electro. Kind of comes out of Detroit, hangs out in Berlin. Electro, kind of similar to techno. This right here, the song, is Aux 88's Annihilate the Rhythm. And before that, we had Dynerics Generic Folder. Before that was 214's R Walks at Tenerife. Before that was You Are Freaks, Blast Off, featuring Delta Libre. Then before that was ERP with Mimosa Canopy. And I think that's where I left you off. And let's see here. I think that I will lay it off tonight with a song by Shaw Escape Renegade, The Subconscious, the Exit Interlude. And this has been WCBN FM Ann Arbor, Nameless Aimless, guest host Evan Oswald. Appreciate y'all being here. Have a good week.

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It is Monday night. It is 10:01, and the show is Short Circuit. Normally, DJ Eli is here, but DJ Eli is no longer with us, and so this is DJ Scott, and I will be with you for the next 4 hours. I'll be doing the Short Circuit show from 10 to 11, Stairway to Heaven from 11 to 12, my regular show, The Dumpster Dive, from 12 to 1, and then I'll continue on from 1 to 2. So 4 hours we've got together. If anybody has any special requests, definitely let me know. 763-3500. That's 734's area code. And I'm just going to let you know now that WCBN is a station that is based in Ann Arbor. And we are licensed to the Regents of the University of Michigan. And any views expressed by DJs or the artists they play are not necessarily meant to represent the views of the Regents who hold our broadcasting license. And let's play some music, because you didn't come here to hear me talk. You tuned in to hear some good tunes. So we're going to start with some blues, and we're going to just kind of go on all over the place. So if you don't like what you hear, hang on to the next song. Maybe you like that one. All right, here we go.

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0: All right, everybody out there in the listening audience, you are listening to Short Circuit on WCBN FM Ann Arbor, and this is Scott filling in for DJ Eli, who is no longer with us. He's gone on to some greater pastures. Not that there's anything greater than WCBN FM Ann Arbor, you know that, and that's why you're tuned in right now, and I'm going to let you know what you have been tuned in to for the last half hour. Set started out with Lil Johnson and Honey, You're So Good to Me. And then we heard the Chicago Swingers with I Wonder Who's Boogieing My Woogie Now. And then the Chicago Black Swans with Don't Tear My Clothes. And Mildred Bailey with All That Glitters Is Not Gold. Now, Mildred Bailey is a interesting singer in our history. She was the one who... Billie Holiday and Ella Fitzgerald and a lot of the early blues jazz singers modeled their sound after. And she was also, I think she was half Native American, one of the early folks who made a real big dent in the jazz singing and the style in which jazz singing became a thing down the road. Anyway, so that was Mildred Bailey with All That Glitters Is Not Gold from 1957. And the album Me and the Blues. Then we heard a couple by Mose Allison. First one, Ask Me Nice, off the 1970 release Western Man, and then Your Molecular Structure, which he released many versions of that, but that was off the 1976 Your Mind Is on Vacation release. And then we heard a couple from Brave Combo. Brave Combo is the only polka band to ever receive a Grammy Award, in case you're interested, but neither of these songs were what they received a Grammy Award for. However, we heard Besame Mucho off Humansville from 1988, and then Jugo de Piña from Music for Squares in 1981 release. And then the last song we just heard was the Bridge City Sinners with the song Heavy off their 2024 release on Flail Records, In the Age of Doubt. So we're going to have a brief public service announcement here, and then we're going to get on with some more music. And when we get on with more music, we're going to start out with some Blondie. But first, we're going to hear some good stuff. Here we go.
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0: genoten. Wij herhalen het bericht dat wij allen zo lang hebben verwacht.
1: Just a few minutes ago, the President of the United States turned from Houston Street onto Elm Street on his way to a scheduled luncheon appearance at the 7th train line. As the President turned, applause broke out from a sparse crowd on both sides of the street. And as he went by the 10th Schoolbook Depository, headed for the Triple Underpass, there were three loud reverberating explosions.
2: Yeah.

to report at this time that the president has been shot.

filling in. I'm going to let you know what you've been listening to for the last half hour or so. Started out with Blondie and Will Anything Happen from 1978's Parallel Lines release. And then we heard Black Oak, Arkansas with Madman off the High on the Hog release from 1973. Then we heard a local band from the past, Frank Allison and the Odd Sox, with the song Paul Green from Monkey Business. It was a 1988 release. If anybody remembers back in the day when Frank Allison and the Odd Sox played, man, those were some special shows. If Frank's listening out there, cheers to you, bud. And everybody else who was in the Odd Sox as well. That was amazing music. In any case, then we heard the Butthole Surfers out of Austin, Texas, with the song Cowboy Bob from 1985 release Psychic Powerless, Another Man's Sack. Then we heard a couple songs from the... Well, actually, we heard one song from Viva Un Conjunto, which was a compilation that was put out to benefit folks in South Africa during apartheid. And the song was Frippery by the band Morzelpronk. Then we heard Angry Samoans with Death of Biwak from STP, not LSD, which was a 1987 release. Then we heard another one from that Viva Un Conjunto compilation that was The X, the Dutch punk band, with the song Dallas, Texas, 1988. And then the last song you heard was the 80s hair metal band Wasp with the song School Days. That was a 1984 release. Right now in the background, you've got the Budos Band, and the song is Sixth Hammer. And we're going to let this play out, and then we'll get into some more stuff in a little bit with the next show, which I'll be subbing in for, which is normally DJ Angel, and the show is Stairway to Heaven. But let's let this play, and then we'll do some more stuff. 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
10: Isn't that refreshing?

This is your brain when well done. This is your brain when half baked. This is your brain in a can. This is your brain on ice. This is your brain in a chainsaw massacre. This is your brain with stir fried rice. This is your brain if you smoked with your ears. This is your brain in spam. This is your brain in Jeffrey's fridge.

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This is DJ Scott. I'm filling in for Angel tonight. I'm going to let you know what you've been listening to. Started out the show tonight with Jeremy Fisher and the song Lemon Meringue Pie. That was from a 2004 release, Let It Shine. And then we heard Hal Finn with Turn Away, a song about kicking alcohol. That was from 2025 release. And then we heard the Dreadnoughts with Gavrilio from a 2017 release, Foreign Skies. And then we heard the Hard Boys with This Is Your Brain. And lastly, we just heard Canis Hex with Skeleton. I want to thank you for tuning in tonight. Keep tuned. We're going to be playing lots of good music. I'll be with you for the next 2 hours and 41 minutes or so, give or take. But we're going to continue on with some more music right now. About half past the hour, we'll do some events information. But right now, we've got Orchestra OK Jazz with the song Kiwita Kumunani. Enjoy.

0: Yeah. 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
2: All right, everybody out there in Radio Land, I'll let you know what you've been listening to since last time I let you know, and then we're going to get into some events information. So, the first song that we heard in this last three-song set was Orchestra OK Jazz with Kawita Kumanani. And then we heard Sekvoya with Village of Stole. Then Onda Tropica with Mi Negra. Right now in the background, you've got the Budos Band with the song Silver Stallion. Well, let's talk about what's going to be happening. Let you know some things you might want to get into checking out in the next few days. So tomorrow, Tuesday, August 18th, at Zalgas Grotto at 5 p.m., will be the Easy Street Jazz Band, as they always are at 5 o'clock on Tuesdays. Also tomorrow at 7:30 p.m. at the Fisher Theater in Detroit, it's going to be Gladys Knight. Might be worth checking out that legend. Then at the Arc tomorrow night, we have Devin Almond with GA20. Devin Almond is the son of Greg Almond from the Almond Brothers. Also at the Dreamland Theater at 26 North Washington Street, Nipsey, at 9:30 tomorrow night will be a screening of the 1989 French film My Nights Are More Beautiful Than Your Days. The story features a computer scientist with a neurological illness and a psychic performer who's dealing with her own psychological damage. At the Blue Llama Jazz Club on Wednesday, August 19th, will be Third Coast Swing. There's also going to be an 8:30 show, so 7 o'clock and 8:30, if you want to go check out Third Coast Swing at the Blue Llama Jazz Club. Also on Wednesday the 19th at the Arc will be the band Chastity Brown, or maybe that's an individual. I'm not really sure. You can go find out. It's at 8 p.m. On the 20th at the Royal Oak Music Theater is Todd Rundgren with, I don't know who he's touring with, but that's at 6:30 p.m. on the 20th, Thursday. At the Blue Llama Jazz Club that night at 7 p.m., is Nuke's Time, a tribute to Sonny Rollins, and that'll feature Andrew Bishop, Jesse Kramer, Andy Peck, Rick Rowe, and other musicians. Also on the 20th at Ziggy's in Ypsilanti at 7 p.m. will be Lopsider, Wet Body, and Lavona. And then at the Token Lounge on the 20th, the Gallia Volt Band with Kent Burnside. And at Caesars Windsor in Windsor, Ontario, will be John Fogerty at 8 p.m. That's all on Thursday, August 20th. 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Ann Arbor. So we're going to hear a brief public service announcement, and we're going to get on with some more music. Hope everybody's having a good night.
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5: And you are listening to WCBN FM Ann Arbor. This show has been and will be for another 14 minutes or so, Stairway to Heaven, normally hosted by DJ Angel, and tonight subbed in by Scott. I'm going to let you know what you've been listening to since we did events information a little while back. This last set started out with Tom, Rudy Webb, and Cosmic Mars Rock. Then we heard Crespo and the Remarkable One with Insult to Injury. That's Dark Matter Part 2. Then we heard Fanfare, Ciocarlia, and Adrian Rosso with Transylvanian Twist. Fanfare, Ciocarlia, if anybody's familiar with them, is probably one of the most famous bands to come out of Romania. It's a 12-piece brass band. They're touring Europe right now. I really wish they were touring the States right now. I'd go see them in a heartbeat. Then we heard the Bubamara Brass Band with the song Nerin. Up next, we've got Eduardo Aruja and Sylvania with Manda Embora a Tristeza.

All right, we're getting close to the end of the hour here. I'm going to let you know the last couple songs you listened to. The most recent one there being The Devil Makes Three in the song I Love Doing Drugs. And then before that, we heard Eduardo Arujo y Silvina with Manda Embora a Tristeza off their Mr. Bongo release. We got time for one more. And then we'll get into my regular show, which is The Dumpster Dive. It's coming up next. But this last song we're going to play tonight for Stairway to Heaven is Geraldo Pino and The Heart Beats. And the song is Power to the People. Keep listening.

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0: Why? I don't know. He should be getting up out of the house and starting the revolution. Get out. Turn the radio off. Just get up and go. Go on, right now. Go.

0: All right, everybody out there in Radio Land, you are listening to WCBN FM Ann Arbor. This is Scott working on my third hour now, the beginning of the third hour of radio tonight. This show is a dumpster dive. It's my regular show of the week. It's a show that often focuses on kind of the history of political and protest music in America, often from the more left end of the dial, much like 88.3 FM Ann Arbor, WCBN. 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And I must point out at this point, however, that WCBN FM Ann Arbor is licensed to the Regents of the University of Michigan, and any views expressed by DJs or the artists they play are not meant to represent the views of the university or its regents. And with that said, we're going to continue on with some more music. Up next, we have Soul with Gun Control.
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self-appointed gatekeepers and dress code makers that prohibit dreadlocks and scuffed shoes. 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

There is no America. There is no democracy. There is no America. There is no democracy. There is only IBM and ITT, Union Carbide.

0: The Graduate Employees Organization, or GEO, is the University of Michigan's graduate student union. 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
2: 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You can be there anytime. So the songs you've been hearing since the top of the hour here are Pumas with The Red Flag. And then we heard Soul with Gun Control. Richard Diamond with Hates Good Business. Then Fellow Man with Cops of the World. And the last song you just heard was Snog with Corporate Slave. We're going to continue on with some more music here. Up next we have Muffin Fox with the song MAGA Huge Balls. Here we go.

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All right, everybody out there in Radio Land, you are getting to the end of our show here, the Dumpster Dive on WCBN FM Ann Arbor. We got about 5 more minutes left. I'm going to let you know what you've been listening to in the last set here. It started out with Muffin Fox and Mega Huge Balls. Then we heard Citizen Fish with Wake Up, KRS-One with Don't Fall For It, G1 of Rebel Diaz, Lester Ray and Rosa Clemente with Palante. And we heard the Neighborhood Kids and Indigenous Cats with They Aim At Us. That was followed by Slim Jeff, Classroom Craig, and Eli A. Free with Bullet in the Sun off of the album with the same name. And then we heard two from the artist Bamboo. First was Complicit Repeat from their 2025 They're Burning the Boats release. And then the second one was Duck and Ice from Sharpest Tool in the Shed release in 2020. And then the last song you just heard was Eric Gudmundsson with Donald, You're a Loser. The last song we're going to hear tonight is David Rovics with the song The Bunker. And stay tuned in because there's more great music following this. 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Thanks for joining me tonight so far.

How he made sure the press was filled with reporters who'd respect him, with key individuals killed, deplatformed or imprisoned. How he consolidated his grip on the reins before he sent out the planes and subs and ships and started a world war. Can't we just fast forward to the part where his general says, sir, it's all over, and he shoots himself in the bunker.

demolition of so many ancient places. Living beneath the yoke of one who believes in master races, who believes in master classes, for whom the rest of us must fight. The sacrificial masses, out of mind and out of sight.

0: One in six seniors faces the threat of hunger, and millions more live in isolation. Drop off a hot meal and say a quick hello. 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

someone's driving. I can't believe it, I just made a mistake. Well, parents are the same no matter time, no place. So to you other kids all across the land, take it from me, parents just don't understand.

0: All right, everybody out there in Radio Land, you are listening to WCBN FM Ann Arbor. This is Scott. I've been spinning records and CDs for you for a while. We'll go on until about 2 o'clock in the morning. I'm going to let you know what you've been hearing since the top of the hour here. Start out with DJ Jazzy Jeff and the Fresh Prince from 1988 with Parents Just Don't Understand. And then we heard Aesop Rock with the song Garbage off the 1999 Float release on Mush Records. And then we heard a local individual, Blair, who tragically died some years ago. But the song was When I Was a Girl off the Jet Black White Noise release. I'm not sure what year that was from, but sometime in the mid-90s. Then we heard Oingo Boingo with the song Gray Matter off the 1982 release Nothing to Fear. And that was followed by Z Popes with Sexy Pajamas. And that was on a release that came out in 2024. It's called From Punk to Ultra, The Plurex Story. And it looks at Plurex Records, which put out a bunch of Dutch punk and post-punk music. It's kind of an interesting mix of stuff on the CD, but that's one of my favorite songs on there. We're going to just continue on with some more tunes here after a brief public service announcement. So stay with me. We'll see what happens up next.
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All right, everybody out there in Radio Land, we're getting close to the end of the hour. I'm going to let you know what you've been listening to. Since the last time I let you know, we started out with Goober and the Peas, a local Detroit area band with the song Garden from back in 1992. Then we heard Major Games with the song Acquire, followed by Muscle Worship with Send Help, The Dactyls with Slow Crawl, Voice of Addiction with the song Wrecking Ball, Desiderata with Upon a Man Looking at a Woman, The Bloody Muffs with Cause and Effect, Bikini Kill with Daddy's Little Girl, The Rooftop Vigilantes with You Can Turn Around Now, and then the last song that you just heard was Scene of Irony with I Played a Misfit Song. We've got time, I believe, for one more song here. Let's see, what should we play? How about the band The X and the song New Wars? Thanks for listening. Tune in next week, and tune in all the time, actually, because WCBN FM Ann Arbor has all the best music and all the music you've probably never heard. So tune in. There's lots of good stuff coming your way still.

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7: Hello. Thank you, DJ Ish. And this is now 45 Revolutions. And this week you're being hosted by me, pseudonym. So we have a collection of music that is all 7-inch records played at 45 revolutions per minute, or as close as I can manage. There may be some, I haven't checked all of the 7-inches themselves to check if they're 33 or 45, but we'll do that as we go. And we're just going to start off with a collection of music that has absolutely no semblance of unity at all, but is stuff that I found in the bin that I thought was cool. And I hope you guys think it's cool as well. So starting off, we have we have a record by Slap, which is the Electro Elias of Toronto-based Thomas Sinclair. So this song is called Auto Repeat, and it's the second version. So enjoy.

I know what it is to be young. But you, you don't know what it is to be old. Someday, you'll be saying the same thing. Time takes away, so the story is told. I've asked so many questions of the wise men I've met. Couldn't find all the answers. No one has as yet. There'll be days to remember, full of laughter and tears. After summer comes winter, and so go the years. So, my friend, let's make music together. I'll play the old while you sing me the new. In time, when your young days are over, there'll be someone sharing their time.

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0: Full of laughter and tears.
1: After summer comes winter.
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1: And so go the years.
0: And so go the years. So, my friend, let's make music together. I'll play the old while you sing me the new. In time, when your young days are over, there'll be someone sharing their time.

All right, that was Yurl Thomas and the Monterays with Push 'Em Up. Before that, we heard Orson Welles with another single, I Know What It Is Like to Be Young, and then in parentheses, But You Don't Know What It Is Like to Be Old. And then before that, we heard Indochine with La Buddha Affair. Okay, so we've been listening to a variety of... Sorry, I smacked myself in the face with the headphones before getting on. And apparently I woke up with a stuffy nose this morning, which is not very pleasant. But, you know, we've been listening to a variety of music. I don't really have any central theme I'm going through here, guys. I'm not going to lie to you. I hope you guys are enjoying it, though. I mean, I didn't know Orson Welles released... Well, so... When the opening, like, little string run began, I could have sworn I've heard that before. Now, message me on the Google Voice. Wait, what's the number? Alright, I don't see a post anywhere. I'm forgetting what the exact number is. Oh, yeah, 734-489-9894. I think it's from a Justin Timberlake record. I'm pretty sure that the opening string run was sampled in, and I think more from that song was sampled in Justin Timberlake record, but I'm not sure. You guys got to let me know, because I can't listen to any music except that which I'm playing. So up next, we have a certain artist. His name is Horatio. He's Jamaican-American, and this is the song is called either Herbal Experience or All My Love. Or All the Love, sorry. I'm not sure which one it is. Let's see what the lyrics say.

pat thieves while caught in my sleeve. Thick.

I should probably tell you guys what we've been listening to before I get too far ahead of myself. That was Der Verpasszug by Cut off of Forgotten Hits. I don't know if they were ever a hit, but I was quite surprised with how good that was. Little instrumental guitar drum duo. Before that, we heard, actually, it was three tracks. I cheated. But the tracks were like a minute long each, so I figured, you know, I don't know if you guys are complaining. I really liked it. That was Bumbo's Tinto Brass Band with three songs, Maybe Later, I'm Just Walking, and The Postmodern Dance. That's off of Bumbo's Tinto Brass Band V2. They're from the Detroit area, I believe. And they're probably one of my favorite up-and-coming acts from the Detroit area. I'm the music director, and they've sent us a good amount of their music, and I've liked almost all. I actually have one of the records sitting on my record player right now that I have to review. Before that, we heard East Bay Ray of the Dead Kennedys with Trouble in Town, off of Trouble in Town, backed with Poison Heart. And then before that, we heard Patti Smith with Gloria in Excelsis Deo, off of Gloria, backed with My Generation, which is presumably a cover of The Who's My Generation, which I would have loved to play, but unfortunately, the sleeve said, let me see the exact wording. Notice My Generation contains language that might be considered objectionable, and I didn't feel like, because I know there's no FCCs in the original. Sorry, there's no swear words in the original version of My Generation by The Who, but that means that I don't know where Patti Smith decided to go off the rocker. Before that, we heard Sorry About Dresden with Me and Kim Il-sung off of Crusades, backed with Me and Kim Il-sung. And that was pretty cool as well, a little indie rock experience. All right, we're already 3/4 of the way through, and we still got a little bit of music left. So up next, we have a classic, I guess not very classic, we have a San Francisco punk band, RC Boys, with Onward Christian Soldiers, and this is the live version off of Rad Conspiracy.

0: that was Looking for My Baby by the Navarones. And they're from Ann Arbor. It says here, plastered all over the sleeve and the record is School Kids. So, should tell you, they're a local Ann Arbor band. They were, at least. Before that, we heard The Monarchs, another local band, with Wanted Man. And then before that, we heard Nacho Business with Hearing This Song. And then we heard Horse Girl with their version of History Lesson Part 2, originally by the Minutemen. And that's kind of about it for me. Up next, we have more music with Earth Says Hello, Bird Boy. I guess we have like a minute and 30 seconds left. So I think I'm just going to play a little promo, and you guys are going to enjoy the promo that I play for you. It's been a pleasure. This was 45 Revolutions. I'm Pseudonym. Have an excellent day.
1: 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This is a cornball culture, and we need to face the music. 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

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This is The Earth Says Hello. And no, your ears do not deceive you. This is, in fact, Bird Boy. I know last week I made a big deal about it being my last show, but, you know, life happens and I'm here a little longer than expected, so this is probably my actual last show, although I'm still considering last week's as like my official send-off, and this is more of just like a fun bonus where I play a bunch of random things that I find. That was Zlatne Sirota with Kitichamek, which was a lot of fun. Next up, we're going to Vega with, I'm not sure how to pronounce this yet because I haven't heard her sing it yet, with... Wow, the phone is a lot louder than normal. I will pick that up in a second with Serginista. But yeah, feel free to call in if you have a suggestion

0: Hello again. We are about halfway through the show today, so let me tell you what we've been listening to. Right now in the background, we've got Wolfpack with The Bird Watcher, which I can't believe I didn't play that last week in my bird-themed show. Just missed it somehow. Before that, Zongaman with Tunnel Music, whole lot of fun. Barbara Manning and the Go Luckies with Boston Song. I'm not moving to Boston, but everyone kind of just assumes that I am because they don't think that there's anything else happening in Massachusetts, I guess. Before that, Angine de Poitrine with Sarnias, and thank you to the person who called in to say that they liked that song. I'm really glad. Before that, Sleep Tight Tiger with Twist Into You, The Beths with Future Me Hates Me, Vega with Sergenista, and Sorolta Zolotne, who I accidentally called Zolotne Sorolta earlier, because I was looking at the CD that is alphabetized by last name first. Anyways, time for events. Today is Monday, August 17th. This evening we've got the Don Giblin Trio featuring Mike Karub and Alex Belhaj playing Detroit Street Filling Station at 6 p.m. Tomorrow, Gladys Knight plays the Fisher Theater in Detroit at 7:30. Devin Allman with GA20 play the Ark tomorrow at 8. A screening of the 1989 French film My Nights Are More Beautiful Than Your Days at the Dreamland Theater tomorrow at 9:30 in Ipsy. Then on Wednesday, we've got Third Coast Swing at 7 and also 8:30 at the Blue Llama Jazz Club. Thursday, Todd Rundgren plays the Royal Oak Music Theater at 6:30. Then, oh, speaking of Boston, on Thursday we've got Ethan Olson from Boston with Tyler Hicks and the 696 Blues Band playing Trina Soaps in Detroit. And the Gallia Volt Band with Ken Burnside playing the Token Lounge Thursday in Westland at 7:30 as well. The events calendar is brought to you by the locally owned Ann Arbor Observer, providing news and events online at annarborobserver.com, on A2View, the Observer's weekly newsletter, and in print. 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

Okay, everyone. That was just Erykah Badu with Apple Tree. We have time for one more thing. But before Erykah Badu, Swap with Dal Pilen, Slavic Soul Party with Cisco's Blues, Fartina with Lemonosto, Yiddish Princess with Vervet Bleiben, Chris Dork and Uwe Shikora Combo with Gleib Nicht, Wolfpack with The Birdwatcher, a whole bunch more before that. Next, we have John Phillips and the Steps with IOK Disco. Thanks so much for listening. It has been a great pleasure to be here for the last 3 years. Anyways, I did all of my goodbye stuff last week when I thought I was leaving. Thanks so much for listening. The Living Room will be up next. Bye-bye.

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Ann Arbor. This is Bianca on 88.3 WCBN FM Ann Arbor with my show Balkan Breeze every Sunday at 10 p.m. It's my second to last show, so I'm really excited to be here. After 2 years, I've played a lot of music, so I expect some special tracks from this year for me tonight to play.

0: Okay, folks, let's catch up with what we've been listening to. All from Down Under. We started with Ed Cooper doing a cover of the AC/DC song Highway to Hell from Ed Cooper Sings His Greatest Hits for You. Then we heard Ed Cooper and his band The Ain'ts. The Ain'ts is then We Ain't the Saints. He was trying to make some kind of statement. That was Like an Oil Spill off of another collection, Ed Cooper Sampler Land. Then we heard Ed Cooper do La-Di-Do off of his Character Assassination album. There was a little didgeridoo on that one, and we've got more didgeridoo coming up. Then The Cruel Sea, Tex Perkins on vocals, It's All Right Cause She Loves Me from This Is Not the Way Home. Paul Kelly and the Colored Girls, 40 Miles to Saturday Night from their Under the Sun CD. Richard Clapton, Girls on the Avenue from Past Hits and Previews. Archie Roach, an Aboriginal singer-songwriter, doing Love in the Morning from Jammu Dreaming. And finally, the Australian country band, The Flying Emus. They would say Emus in Australia. The Flying Emus. Emus can't fly. It's a sunburned country from this town. So let's have a little PSA.
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0: Okay, we're going to hear from a couple of Aboriginal rock bands now, starting off with Yotu Yindi doing a song called Treaty. This is a political protest song off their album Private Voice.

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This is Trail Mix. I am your host, Richie. And we just heard The Feeling by Steve Lacy off of his new album, Oh Yeah? There's a question mark at the end. That's why I said it like that. Yeah, today is going to kind of continue on the theme that I try and do every week, which is a little bit of everything. But I kind of realize that even if I'm playing a little bit of everything, I end up playing kind of the same types of music. So I'm going to try and expand on that a little bit, get a little more contemporary, or at least a little more electronic. There's some fun beats in here, some rap, some R&B, some experimental electronic stuff. It's going to be great. I'm going to have a great time. I hope you do as well. We are going to get right back to the music with Elephant Man by Vayuda. Hope you enjoy.

Welcome back to 88.3 WCBN FM Ann Arbor. Let's run through everything we've heard so far. We were just listening to Boyfriend by the Belinda Butchers. Before that, Spring by Saint Etienne. I've played a couple of their songs before. I don't think I've ever played that one on my show. Love it, though. So good. Layered vocals. So much fun. Before that, Spell Number 6 by Part Time. Before that, Hold On by The Internet. Love that album. Hive Mind 2018. Go check it out. And last time we spoke, we were listening to Elephant Man by Vayuda. Let's get into some events here coming up this week. Tomorrow, Monday the 17th at 6 p.m., we've got the Don Giblin Trio featuring Mike Carib and Alex Belhage at the Detroit Street Filling Station, 300 Detroit Street here in Ann Arbor. That's at 6 p.m. Looking ahead to Tuesday, we've got Gladys Knight, Tuesday the 18th at 7:30 p.m. at the Fisher Theater. That's 3011 East Grand Boulevard in Detroit. What else do we have going on here? Ooh, Thursday. Gonna have to check this one out. Thursday, August 20th, 6:30 p.m., Todd Rundgren at the Royal Oak Music Theater, 318 West 4th Street in Royal Oak. That's at 6:30. Let's get another one in here. Can we get a Friday? Let's see if we can get a Friday. We all like Fridays. Anything local on Friday? Oh, nice. I went to this last year. This Saturday, the Outlaw Music Festival is back, featuring Willie Nelson and family, the Avett Brothers, Lucas Nelson, and other performers. That's going to be at Pine Knob, 33 Bob Seger Drive in Clarkston. I did not know that it was already that time of year. That's going to be a great day of music. That's starting at 3 p.m. this Saturday, the 22nd. As always, the events calendar is brought to you by the locally owned Ann Arbor Observer, providing news and events online at annarborobserver.com, on A2 View, the Observer's weekly newsletter, and in print. 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Sorry for the voice crack there in the promo. Let's get back to the music. Enough of me talking. We're going to listen to F by Chanel Beads. Going to get into some more kind of fun, chopped hip-hop stuff. Some cool things are going to be going on this second half. And I'll talk to you right before the top of the hour. Hope you enjoy.

charge my finger. Rare like an illustrator. 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Wow, these niggas breathing like Darth Vader. Oh my fucking gosh, a rapper just threatened me. Gotta cook up a dish before I lose a recipe. Fake rapper pot pie, one scoop of feta cheese, little blunt ash and a splash of majesticness. Now when these times will release to me, there's a lot of rappers out there look a lot like Slim Shady. Bubba Sparks, Marky Mark, Asheroff, Kobe. You can take your pale lip and lick the brawn off a brown Steve. No color attached, you latched on to hip hop. A young buck stop, your figures never come back now. Stay in your league, you minor, we major. We grind hard, homie, you ain't used to fatigue. Ask Vanilla IC, Rich Hill, Stagger Lee. Any suburban fake rapper that had a deal. See, I know what's real, and I see right through you. Take you off the that's like nobody ever knew ya. Catch you when you're touring out PlayStation movie into uncharted territory. Turn page, end story, bitch.

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All right, we are almost at the top of the hour here on 88.3 WCBN FM Ann Arbor. Thank you for tuning in to another edition of Trail Mix with me, Richie. Let's run through everything we've heard, and then we will send it off into the sunset, into Radio Babaluma, with one last tune. We just heard Let's Drive to Vegas by Larry June. Two notes on that. First of all, shout out my older sister, Azonde, for showing me Larry June at a young age. Not like super young, but I was in high school. Awesome, awesome artist. Great song, insane beat. And I also got the opportunity to see him, I think 3 years ago, at the Fox Theater in Detroit. It was super cool. Great show. I didn't really know what I expected walking into that show, because in my head, he was pretty regional to like the West Coast where I grew up, and Detroit really showed out for him, which was super cool. Great show. Great artist. Check him out, Larry June. Before that, Knock Knock by Med, Blue, Madlib, and MF Doom. Awesome track. Before that, Run to the Sun by Nerd. I love like the early 2000s Nerd, Pharrell, Business. So sweet. Fires me up. And then last time we spoke, we were listening to Operation Kill Chet Hayes by Devin Hendrix. Once again, thank you for tuning in to Trail Mix here on 88.3 WCBN FM Ann Arbor. Last track, EssexHoney.mp3 by Blood Orange. Let's do it. Then it's Radio Babaluma time. Have a good night.

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I'm going to cut off my leg down in Florida. And I'm going to dance one-legged off in the rain. Well, they say that Sidney Poitier was a blind man. And they say that LBJ was a Soviet Jew. I said that when I go down to Florida Way, there ain't no kind of sexual healing that I would not, should not, or could not do. I said this right here. Well, I'm moving down to Florida. And you know that I'm gonna have to potty train the Chairman Mao. And I'm gonna make the governor write my doo-doo a letter, child. And then I'm gonna grind me a White Castle slider out of India's sacred cow. Well, I'm going down to Florida, child. And I'm gonna build me the atomic bomb. I'm gonna hold time hostage down in Florida, child. Ain't nobody gonna tell me what to do, stepchild. By this time, I guess you figured out about Florida. Turn the muddy water into Vaseline stained. They be making tadpoles the size of Mercury's in Florida. That be telling Julio Iglesias what to sing now. Well, whoever said that Sidney Poitier was a blind man, knew the same of Elvis Presley, too. Because all the sausages that dance like Ray Bolger on the hood of a car in a traffic jam. No, just exactly what you do right here.

All right. It is time to beat the Bezoar this evening. My name is Saruman, and the station is WCBN-FM Ann Arbor. And this, well, that was Butthole Surfers. This is Matt Mose.

0: Groovosaurus. 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

here on WCBN FM Ann Arbor. And a little bit of feedback for you Tuesday morning. That was Peace and Love, released on Mirror Ball back in 1985. Here on the Abstract Truth, we had more Peace and Love. I had a Neil Young started things off this morning with a King Tubby, Riley All-Stars Enterprise, the Peace and Love dub from Concrete Jungle Dub, released back in 1976. As you've heard multiple times, but why not repeat it? You're tuned in to WCBN FM Ann Arbor. DJ Samizdat here coming at you live and bringing you the Abstract Truth all the way to 9 a.m. this morning. Good morning. It's August here. It's August most places. I am very sorry to report that ragweed is pollinating, but I'll do my best not to cough at you this morning. Got a lot of good music coming your way. And in fact, how's about we bring you some more music right now? If the button I press does what it's supposed to do, we will be turning our attention to Juana Molina, La Paradoja. Keep it where it is.

Captain Sensible. He's not wrong. More snakes than ladders. A 7-inch picture sleeve picked up not too long ago, and that picture sleeve is quite spectacular. Underneath the snakes and the ladders, well, I detect part of a otter face, but also Reagan and Thatcher, because this dropped in 1984, and at some point I'm going to have to play the B-side, the Four Marys Go-Go Dance All Night at the Groovy Cellar, where the title is actually more fun than the song itself, IMO. All opinions are always my own when I express them here over the airwaves on WCBN FM Ann Arbor. Who am I, DJ Samizdat, bringing you the abstract truth this Tuesday morning, live from the studios of Student Run Radio here on the University of Michigan campus. Head of Captain Sensible, we heard just a crashing minute from Beat Happening that was crashing through the album Jamboree from 1988. Mekons versus Tony Maimone in Dub Conference. That was the version of Sad and Sad and Sad. The album is horrible. Dropped on Fire this year, 2026. And then once I managed to get technology to succumb to my DJing will, we heard from Juana Molina, La Paradoja. The album is Doga and dropped on Sonamos just last year in 2025. Highly, highly recommended. It's about half an hour past the hour of 7 a.m. I will be with you for another hour and a half. So hope you're enjoying what you're hearing. Hope you'll keep that dial right there on the 88.3. And now I'm going to turn to a bit of a memorial, sending the next one out to someone known in the circles of WTJU-FM, Charlottesville, Virginia, the University of Virginia, long-standing student-run radio station. This is going out to CWT3, otherwise known as Uncle Chuck, who left the planet last week. And he was a legend in his own right. And this cut is absolutely going out to Chuck. When I press the button. And by the way, Chuck would be appalled at my board skills this morning. And, you know, so I'm really just doing this for him.

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A big bug eyes with a vacant stare, hollow cheeks and cold.

You're the crust on a fresh-laid cow pat. You're a wet Sunday morning in Leeds, like an orange triangular record.

0: the boyfriend's jacket. Now he wants the bugger back.
1: That was entertaining, wasn't it? Yes, so many turns of phrase we can all adopt for our own from here on in. Seven Inch on the Rock Steady label from 1980, Kathy La Creme and the Crotones. I Married a Cult Figure from Salford. I kind of want to play it again. It's one of my catchphrases here on the Abstract Truth. DJ Samizdat here, bringing you all the tunes this morning. Been here since 7 a.m. and will be keeping things in the Abstract Truth mode all the way till 9 o'clock this morning. So keep on listening right here on WCBN FM Ann Arbor. Before Kathy De La Creme, we heard a fairly early track, not the earliest, but a fairly early track from The Cure. Album is Faith from 1981, and we heard All Cats Are Gray. Been feeling kind of gothy lately. It's a zeitgeist thing, I think. Ahead of that, Annika from 2025's Abyss album that was Into the Fire. Rather grim and ever timely ditty from the late great Martin Phillips and the Chills. America Says Hello. That was from 2015's Silver Bullets, which I haven't listened to enough. I have it, but I haven't listened to it enough. So now is the time. And started that set off a while back with a memorial for a legendary DJ on the University of Virginia radio station WTJU FM 91.1, should you find yourself in the Seville area. Used to be 91.3 back in the day. In any case, that was Elvis Costello and the Attractions, From a Whisper to a Scream, in honor of CWT the Third. What else is going on? Well, it's just about 4 minutes and some 4.5 minutes before the hour of 8 a.m., which prompts me to tell you yet one more time that you are tuned in to WCBN FM Ann Arbor. That makes us all legal and what have you, which is an important thing to do. If you're enjoying what you're hearing, you're welcome to reach out. Send me a text, 734-489-9894, but I am running around a bit, probably too frazzled to answer the phone. You can always try, though. Got some more 1980. That Café de la Creme was 1980, and guess what? More 1980 coming your way momentarily. This time, we are headed to Germany. Here's Deutsche Amerikanische Freundschaft. Austin Wert. Am Langston. Auf der Album Die Kleinen und die Bösen. Which I believe is going to be spun on turntable 2. Otherwise, you're going to hear something else. Yeah, I got that right. Keep where it is.

so much ennui from dry cleaning their scratch card lanyard, as they say. Single dropped in 2020. Can't remember the name of the album or song, because I played the single. But you could fill me in, or I could look it up. Had a dry cleaning. We heard from Mo Tucker, her rendition of Pale Blue Eyes. That recording featured a cast of thousands, among others, Lou himself on lead guitar, Kim Gordon on the bass, and Jad Fair backing vocals. The album is Life in Exile After Abdication. And the label, 50 Skedillion Watts, that dropped in 1989. And yes, I dug it out from the basement a couple of weeks ago. I'm pretty sure I played something else off it last week or maybe the week before. But once I brought it upstairs, I felt like it needed an outing or two or three. So we may hear more from it in the not-so-very-distant future here on The Abstract Truth, which comes to you every Tuesday morning on WCBN-FM, Ann Arbor. DJ Samizdat here. Have been here for the last hour and almost 15 minutes, and will be here for another 45 minutes, bringing you The Abstract Truth here on 88.3 on the FM dial. And at 9, Coaster will be cruising on in to bring you all that video game Sonic goodness, so don't touch that dial. And we are going to keep things moving along. How to describe this, really. We're in Germany again. The group is Torax Wach. The album, Euch geht's ja noch viel zu gut, which came out on cassette, on compact product back in 1981, but we're going to hear it here on the 2000 reissue, which is not a cassette, thank goodness, because I'm old enough to remember the headaches that cassettes could bring you. You always wanted to carry a pencil with you just in case. That's all I'm saying. In any case, just in case, in any case, here's Torax Wach, Tanz auf Löschkalk, which, dance on the lime, not to be confused with dance in the middle. And now we're meandering about. I'll be back. But first, more music.

0: student teachers there with an ode to everyone's favorite television station if you were a Sesame Street watcher in the New York metropolitan area. That was Channel 13 single that Ork brought our way back in 1979. Ahead of that, we heard from Pylon, found a 12-inch in the station library, which warmed my heart. That, of course, was Beep from 1982. And then we heard from Sweet, the Ballroom Blitz. I don't know how that charted. I believe it charted. Somebody will text me and let me know how it charted. I know there are those of you who probably know exactly where it charted. But I go on about things charting, and soon, momentarily even, I will be going on about things going on round and about town and bring you some revolutionaries to soothe something. So, hey! Number 5. It charted at number 5. This is why the text line is such a beautiful thing. Ask and you shall receive. But soon, I will be bringing you... I'm now completely incoherent about how quickly that information was right there in my world here on WCBN FM Ann Arbor in the studios coming at you live. It's The Abstract Truth. And while I'm blah, blah, blahing, I'm going to tell you that I'm DJ Samizdat, and I'll be here with you for another half an hour. In any case, before I let you know what's going on round and about town, I'm going to send out to you this important piece of information from the Ann Arbor District Library. And then we're going to hear the revolutionaries and some events.
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Revolutionaries here for your Tuesday morning. Something of a rarity on the Flames label. This is War Mongol. Gotta keep it on brand. Though perhaps a subject not fully suited to telling you about the events. Nonetheless, that's where we're going right now. So here we are. It's Tuesday, August 18th. I maintain it's still 2025. But your calendar may say otherwise. And if it's Tuesday, you know what that means. That's right, you can head on up to the Zalgaz Grotto at 5 p.m. to catch the Easy Street Jazz Band on West Stadium Boulevard, right here in Ann Arbor, as you can most weeks, and a good time it is. Or tonight, 7:30 p.m., Gladys Knight will be at Fisher Theater in Detroit. Don't know if there are still tickets. Closer to home, Devin Allman, whose family cred is son of Greg Allman, will be at the Arc on Main Street in Ann Arbor, doors 8, actually show 8, doors probably at 7. Supported by GA20 or Georgia 20. So many things happening tonight. Also tonight at the Dreamland Theater on North Washington Street in Ypsilanti, a screening of the 1989 French film My Nights Are More Beautiful Than Your Days. The story features a computer scientist with a neurological illness and a psychic performer who's dealing with her own psychological damage. Again, that's at the Dreamland Theater tonight in Ypsilanti, 26 North Washington Street. That screening will happen at 9:30 p.m. for those of you who are not early to bed, early to rise. Yeah.

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You can go there anytime. 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I take advantage of all these things when I'm not sitting here creating chaos live from the studios of WCBN. FM, Ann Arbor. So here's the conundrum. What's next? Well, it's the abstract truth. That means we should stay in our lane, which means we're going to stay in our time zone for the next cut. Wander away from it, though not really. And then wander right back to our summer song of the week, which will be from 1979, but that's looking ahead. First, we turn to Turntable 2. Here are Suburban Lawns.

0: all summer just to try to earn a dollar. 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
0: Swoon units, swoon units. 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
1: Yeah.
0: Swoon units, swoon units.
1: Run and tell your mom about this.
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1: 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Yeah, that's what's happening. Oh, I see what's happening now. Yeah. I see what's happening now, butterfly.
0: Yeah, man. Cocoon Club. Earth, baby. Digging on you cats and birds. 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And these cats ask me, man, what you cats doing, man? I just laughed. I said, reaching kid, refuting time, space and rhymes. Think of what you could do if time belonged to you. A heavy thought is that it does. Now hip somebody else. Now hip somebody else. Now hip somebody else. Can I hip somebody else?

A lot of the time I need someone to tell me what to do. I wouldn't have to be the one who had to do everything. You didn't have to watch what you said and worry that you were making a fool of yourself. Oh yeah.

0: bunch of folks who are very big Mekons fans. The chivalrous Amekons, Amoekons, their cover of Chivalry. The album is Fanatic Voyage, which dropped on CNOTE in 2016, and probably most name recognition among the chivalrous Mekons are good old Bonnie Prince Billy, a.k.a. Will Oldham. Ahead of that, we got some Satisfaction, or lack thereof, from Sly's perspective. Sly and the Family Stone, I Don't Know. Satisfaction from the Fresh album, which came our way back in 1973. Diggable Planet, Swoon Unit off their iconic Reachin' release. Reachin', a new refutation of time and space. So many parentheses going on right now. The summer song of the morning, of the week, Flying Lizards. Their inimitable rendition of Eddie Cochran's Summertime Blues, which always makes me smile because I'm like that. And that, of course, came out back in 1979, which is pretty much the year for the Abstract Truth on the regular. Before that, Bush Tetras, I Am Not a Member from their 2023 They Live in My Head release, and Suburban Lawns Gossip off their self-titled album from 1981. Coaster is in the house, in the wings, on a chair.
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0: Sitting on some water safely away from the technological equipment because Coaster is a responsible WCBN DJ and will be here with you in a minute. In a very, very quick minute to bring you all those sounds of the arcade. 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We've got less than a minute to go, which upends all my plans. How about an important word instead? How about a word from some of my favorite people who have something very important to tell you?
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Hello. It's me, Coaster. And this is Coaster's Arcade Cabinet. For another week, another time, another Tuesday morning. So I hope yours is going well, or chilly, or whatever it may be. This week, you know, because the show's all about video game music, we've got video game tunes, specifically from a game called Nier Gestalt, or Gestalt. I think that's the more proper way of pronouncing it, but I'll make sure later and come back and correct myself if I'm wrong. Fun series with a lot of beautiful, beautiful music. The more recent entry, Automata, has garnered a lot more interest, a lot more popularity than the older release, but they did do a remake, so a lot more people know about it now. But man, this music just inspires the feelings for me, and it's a good time. And I think we have a lot of good time music today, more Densha Attacka. We got a clown game today, so look forward to some vague clown music, and then just see what else is on the way, you know? But I'll let you listen to the tunes, listen to Devila sing here, character from the game. This is composed by Keiichi Okabe. Last track you heard was Song of the Wretched Automations. And this one is, why don't I remember the name of this? This is Song of the Ancients. So enjoy that, and I'll be back later on.

Hello. Hello. It's me, Coaster, and I'm still around. Still here at this 9 a.m. hour on Tuesday. You're listening to Coaster's Arcade Cabinet. We've got the video game tunes for you. We'll pick up a little bit. We're starting off pretty somber this morning, and I think we'll have a somber ending too. But just kind of feeling it today. What you're hearing right now, despite the vibes of the current song, is Cave Rave from Poco, the original soundtrack, a game all about being a little failure of a clown who got kicked out of clown school into the trash pit of abstraction and homunculi and all the senses, and it's really cool. It's a student project. I forget from where, but it's a really, really good, short, awesome, abstract student project. Go check it out. It's free. And it's less than an hour and a half. But this is Cave Rave. But the stuff you heard before this, before Poco, and we'll listen to more later, was a bunch of music from Near Gestalt by Keiichi Okabe. You heard The Wretched Automation, Song of the Agents, Devila, Grandma, just a track named Grandma. And there is no grandma in the game, but evoking the feelings of Grandma, perhaps. And then you have Shadow Lord's Castle Memory. And then Song of the Ancient's Fate. All really good tracks, and there is so much more on the Near Gestalt soundtrack I could play, but I won't subject you more than 20 minutes of any single video game soundtrack, because I'm a DJ, which means I have to mix music and not just play music as it is. So we're going to shake it up a little bit with Poco, and then we'll have some Super Mario 3 music, because why not be classic for a bit? But I'll throw you into the Cave Rave. I'll be back, not momentarily, but in a little bit. Enjoy the music.

Hello, it's me, Coaster. A little bit early this time around because we have a very long final track today, so I'm gonna hop off a little bit earlier than normal, but yeah, hello, it's me. I'm here. Giving my voice over the radio waves. I hope you've enjoyed our selection of music so far today. We have a little bit left, but what you're hearing now is another Poco track, Ophthalmology, from Miguel Arada and Taylor Baum. Very, very sweet and bumpy? We'll call it bumpy. Bumpy soundtrack. But before that, you heard Hope from Death Stranding 2, but composed or made by or whatever from Silent Poets, which is a band that I really need to investigate more after hearing their tracks in this game. I heard this one and the one you're going to hear as our closer for today over the weekend when I was playing Death Stranding. Death Stranding is a game all about being a man who is a living metaphor, because his name is Sam Porter Bridges, and what does he do? He porters stuff and delivers packages across the continental United States, except the United States does not look at all like the United States. In the second game, he's in Australia. Yeah. If you're interested, there's babies, and there's extinction entity ghosts, and there's so much things, and the Guillermo del Toro's in it for some reason. Kojima, the creator of the game, loves to just face body scan all his friends and acquaintances with his giant body scanner machine and put them in the game because he has no shame. but it's a fun time. I have my qualms with the story, but you know, the vibes are immaculate, as they say. So that was the Silent Poets track that you heard. You'll hear one more. But before that, you heard other music too. You heard three tracks from Densha Attack, The Wretch Hound by Andrew One, Beyond Fuji by T-Lopes, and Breakout Brigade by Andrew One, a game all about riding a train and being a rebel and taking down people. Yeah, and delivering food. Before that, you heard three tracks from Super Mario Bros. 3, Koopa Kids, Athletic, and Overworld, all by Koji Kondo, very famous Nintendo composer who's done a lot of stuff. It's cool. And before that, you heard four tracks from Poco, that clown game I spoke of earlier, oh my gosh, I am not a real person. I'm a fake person. I can't pronounce concerto. There we go. Concerto for Clowns in C minor. Clowning Around, The Circus in the Sky, and Cave Rave, all by Miguel Arada, and then Taylor Baum for that Cave Rave track. So that's the music you've heard today. I hope you've enjoyed what has sonically been transmitted to your ears. I certainly have enjoyed my own show, which I think is a positive thing. But just a reminder that on WCBN.org right now for the next 9 minutes, there is a link you can click. And if you click that link, you can submit tracks you want to hear on the show. I'm always open to hearing what video games you guys are into or what music that's tangentially related to video games you guys listen to, because it is so much fun to play that stuff on show. So that's it for today. I don't know what my advice is other than, I don't know. I feel like maybe Hope should have been my closer rather than this other one. I should have swapped them around, but that's okay. Hold hope in your hearts, and I don't know. What is my advice? I want to come up with something actually good this week. But yeah, I don't know. Find the things that are fun. Find the things that make you happy, and that's cool if you have those things. I hope you do. It'd be bad if you didn't. But if you don't, then just means it has to be found. So, yeah, there we go. That's some good advice. that's what I'll leave you with today. This last track is Asylums for the Feeling, featuring Leila Adu. The Hope track was featuring Denise Sherwood. I didn't say that, but I said it for this one. So we're going to close out with that. Thanks for listening. Thanks for tuning in. This has been WCBN FM Ann Arbor. And more specifically, this has been Coaster. And you've been listening to Coaster's Arcade Cabinet, but no more, because Vegetable Medley's up next. So look forward to that. Yeah. I'll see you around next week.

Good morning and welcome to Vegetable Medley on WCBN FM Ann Arbor. My name is Sean Westergaard, sitting in for Arthur this morning. And when I picked up the slot, there were a couple things that occurred to me, but I dug a little bit deeper. Hopefully I can offer all vegetable matter for the entire hour. That was In Excess with We Are the Vegetables, which I think was originally a B-side, but it was collected onto the In Excessive album. And now here is Half Man, Half Biscuit with Asparagus. Next Left.

lot of people don't bother about their friends in the vegetable kingdom. They think, what can I say? What can a person like myself say to a vegetable? But the answer is simple, my friends. Just call and tell them how you feel about muffins, pumpkins, wax paper, Caledonia mahogany's elbows, and green things in general.

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3: 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Pass the peas like you used to say.

0: The Ruddles there with Cheese and Onions from the Ruddles album. I've got a really great alternate version of Glass Onion by the Beatles, the actual Beatles, but I couldn't find it. So we all miss out. Tune into my show sometime Friday morning, 6 to 9 a.m., and you might well hear it. For that, we heard the JBs with Pass the Peas, always a favorite. Frank Zappa gave us Son of Mr. Green Jeans from Hot Rats, and the Mothers of Invention gave us Mr. Green Jeans before that, Eat Your Greens. That came from Uncle Meat. Pink Floyd gave us Vegetable Man, a tune that went unreleased for many years, a Syd Barrett tune. That came from a collection called The Early Years, 1965 to 1967, Cambridge Station. The Mothers of Invention with the Invocation and Ritual Dance of the Young Pumpkin, preceded by Call Any Vegetable, both of those from Absolutely Free. And then before that was Half Man, Half Biscuit with Asparagus Next Left from their album Achtung Bono, which is a great title. And I already announced In Excess, so we are caught up for now. Hey, how'd you like those peas? I liked them. You want some more peas?
1: Can we do it again?
2: Yeah, yeah.
1: Can we do it again?
2: Yeah, yeah.
1: Can we do it again?
2: Yeah, yeah.
1: I need to do it again.
2: Yeah, yeah.

That's that Washington Road is coming back up. Washington, Georgia, I mean. Not D.C. Jump, yeah. Yeah, jump.

Square. Excuse me, friendly. Okay. Can you play in the key of F? I don't ask the drummer, can he play in the key of F? I hope he can. Fred, I hate to say it. Can you find the key of F on?

All right. I'm going to have to talk over this. Sorry, Pavement. This is And Carrot Rope from Terror Twilight. Before that, we heard the Beach Boys with Vegetables from the Smile Sessions. And the JBs gave us More Peas from Doing It to Death, 1973. That's it for Vegetable Medley. Stay tuned for a great show, Video Life, with one of the great theme songs. So stay tuned for Sam. 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

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You are listening to me, Sam, here on Video Life. I'm drinking a Mr. Pibb Zero, so I'm really riding a high here. Let's talk music. We just heard from Roy Head and the Traits with their song Treater Right, released as a single in 1965. Now, do I know anything about Roy Head? The answer is no. I know Roy Head and the Traits started when they were teens in high school. That song was from when Roy was 24, 1965. It was released as a single. The reason why I know that song is not because of Roy Head's version, but there's this outrageous version of that song performed live by Tom Jones on YouTube. If you look it up on the Tom Jones Show, 1969, it's incredible. He's really getting down, getting funky on that track. Treater Right, before that, a more room temperature track, Born Too Late, by the Ponytails, 1958. And that went to number 3 in the UK, number 7 in the US. You can hear that song in the 1973 film That'll Be the Day, which just, that movie has one of the best soundtracks. That'll Be the Day. Incredible soundtrack. If you've never seen it, you should. Has David Essex in it, Ringo Starr, Billy Fury, and Keith Moon. Before that, also from 1958, Pat Suzuki with How High the Moon from her first studio album. Pat Suzuki grew up being displaced in a Japanese internment camp under Executive Order 9066. After the war, she graduated college, fell into performing in a touring production of The Tea House of the August Moon. A few years later, she was on Broadway in Flower Drum Song, the Rodgers and Hammerstein piece. She became friends with John F. Kennedy, I think performed at his inauguration. Anyway, Pat's still with us. She's about to turn 96 next month, September 22nd. And before that, Chris Spedding with Video Life, Guitar Graffiti, 1979, if you can believe it. Hey, here's Honey Limited on WCBN-FM, Ann Arbor.

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At the WCBN-FM, Ann Arbor, you are listening to Video Life with me, Sam. We just heard from the Lovin' Spoonful with You Didn't Have to Be So Nice. Now, first released as a single, then it was on their 1966 album Daydream. That song inspired Brian Wilson's composition For God Only Knows. Now, the song itself is inspired by Steve Boone's date with Nurit Wild, the Laurel Canyon socialite, who was especially nice on their first date. And Nurit would later star in some episodes of The Monkees, and she would go on to date Mike Nesmith, I believe. Before that, The Rain, The Park, and Other Things by the Cowsills from 1967. Bill Cowsill is on lead vocals. The background vocals are done by his mother, Barbara Cowsill. The rain sounds in that song are slowed down sounds of bacon sizzling in a pan. Before that, another song with some twinkling percussion, Archie Bell and the Drells with Here I Go Again, their 1969 song from their album of the same name, not to be confused with the Whitesnake song. There's no Tawny Catane on this. Anyway, if you want to enjoy some more Archie Bell work, please look up Yellow Magic Orchestra on Soul Train. They performed a version of the Archie Bell and the Drells song Tighten Up. Yellow Magic Orchestra on Soul Train, Archie Bell and the Drells. Before that, the song Know You Are by Honey Limited. That was from Honey Limited's debut album, 1968. That album has 8 songs. Each song is amazing. The Warrior, Know You Are, I've Got Your Man, Silk and Honey, For Your Mind, Come Down, Louie Louie, and Tomorrow Your Heart. One of the best records of 1968, produced by Lee Hazelwood. And you can guess where they were formed. Where were Honey Limited formed? That's right. Wayne State University. They were all students at Wayne State. And were originally a backing group for Bob Seger. I called the Mama Cats. Anyway, from 1960s Beatle-adjacent music to the mod and power pop of the 1970s, here's The Jam on WCBN-FM, Ann Arbor.

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You are listening to Video Life with me, Sam. Let's flip this set. We first listened to Start by The Jam, the lead single to the band's fifth album, Sound Effects. Did I play that the other week? I can't remember. I had thought of playing it last week anyway. That song knocked David Bowie from number one. He was at the top of the UK charts with Ashes to Ashes, and along came Start. Start is, when we're talking about the Jam singles, nestled in between Going Underground and That's Entertainment, which is like an incredible 1-2-3 punch. After that, from a few years later, I Look Around by the Rain Parade, also playing around with that Revolver kind of sound. That was from their 1983 album Emergency Third Rail Power Trip, seminal work in the Paisley Underground. The lead singer of the Rain Parade, Dave Robeck, went on to form Opal, which then turned into Mazzy Star, 1989. You can also see Dave in the French film, I never know how to say his name, Olivier Assayas? I don't know how to say his name. But the French filmmaker's film, Clean, with Maggie Cheung, Dave Robeck plays himself in that movie. After that, we had not Mazzy Star, but Big Star with In the Street on their debut record, 1972's number one record, which is so great. Jump ahead a few decades and you get There's a Brain in My Head by White Denim from 2016's Stiff. That was their seventh album. White Denim just a few months ago released their 13th studio album entitled 13, if you can believe it. You can check that out wherever records are sold. Let's listen to the Cocteau Twins here on WCBN-FM, Ann Arbor.

Hello and welcome. 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You are listening to Video Life with me, Sam. We just heard from Kate Bush. That was from 1989's The Sensual World. Her song Heads Were Dancing. That features Mick Karn on fretless bass, giving that song some of the 80s energy of the band Japan. Which kind of sets it apart from most of the sensual world. I also love how Kate Bush's vocals are like, they have a close chambered sound. I don't know how to describe this. There's a short, crisp reverb that seems to end in some sort of artificial space in the middle of the song. If you listen to Hounds of Love by Kate Bush, it's also the same kind of thing. Her vocals have this reverb that ends in an artificial box in the center of a more expansive song. Do you know what I'm talking about? Anyway, before that, I Kicked a Boy by the Sundays. That was on their 1990 album Reading, Writing, and Arithmetic, their debut album. That album also features the great Here's Where the Story Ends, Harriet Wheeler on vocals there. Before that, Wong Fei with Fu Zhao, the title track from her 1996 album. The title means restless or impatient, expressing a lot of the same sentiment as so much Chinese art from that particular period. Inspired by the Cocteau Twins. Cocteau Twins are actually on the album for two songs. That song in particular features as much made-up language as it does Chinese. Fu Zhao, one of the best albums of the 1990s, in my opinion. And before that, Cocteau Twins themselves with Chico Buff from 1988's Bluebell Knoll. Lead singer Elizabeth Frazier released an album a couple years ago, I think in 2023 or 22, I don't know, with her partner Damon Reese. Damon Reese from Echo and the Bunnymen and Spiritualized. It's called Sun's Signature. If you didn't hear it, you can look it up. Okay, time for one more song. Since we brought up the Maggie Cheung film Clean, here's the song from its soundtrack. It's Brian Eno. Thank you for listening at the WCBN-FM Ann Arbor. And as Vera Lynn once said, we'll meet again.

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4: Jake and Jake. 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
4: I got T-shirts now and bumper stickers.

Well, welcome everyone to the All Bob All the Time Bob Dylan Extravaganza 2 hours on Summer Tuesday starting at noon. I am Calamity Jane, and I will be your DJ today for 2 hours of Bob Dylan covers, and Bob covering other people's music. And you just heard a tremendous cover by the Tom Robinson Band, if you're familiar with them. And that was I Shall Be Released. Before that, Bob Dylan himself, Lily, Rosemary, and the Jack of Hearts. That goes out to Rob, who loves that song. There's going to be a lot of people who made requests today, and I'm going to try and cover them all. Favorites and more obscure music. We're going to try and mix it up. And before that, we started with Lovesick off of Time Out of Mind. So please stay tuned. Go ahead and call the radio station, 734-763-3500. If you have requests, we'll try and fit them in.

Hey Johnny, I want to say hi, and I'm sorry we can't be there, but that's just the way it is. I want to sing you one of your songs about trains. I used to sing this song before I ever wrote a song, and I also want to thank you for standing up for me way back when.

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Well, everyone, that was kind of a started out as an easygoing, laid back, mellow set and ended with a funny song. But I'll tell you about what you heard. You just heard this song that was kind of co-written by Bob Dylan and Old Crow Medicine Show. And he has writing credits and he does get royalties from that song. But it's kind of taken on a life of its own. That song became really popular with my daughter way back, probably around 2011. And apparently she was playing it every day in the car over and over again on the way to school while her brothers were passengers. And they finally came to me and said, "Can't you make her stop? They'd heard enough." So Old Crow Medicine Show is a very catchy tune. I also have fond memories of hearing this song played live at Philmont Scout Ranch, where they kind of creatively changed the lyrics to take out some things that they thought were maybe borderline offensive, which also makes me laugh. But anyway, Old Crow Medicine Show doing Wagon Wheel, co-written with Bob Dylan. And before that, you heard Ian and Sylvia, Tomorrow is a Long Time. That's off of Four Strong Winds. And before that, Bob Dylan, two cuts from John Wesley Harding, I Dreamed I Saw St. Augustine, and The Ballad of Frankie Lee and Judas Priest. And we started out the little set with Train of Love. That's a cover, Bob Dylan doing a Johnny Cash tune. So please stay tuned. There's some more great music ahead because we have you for another almost hour and 15 minutes.

0: This Land Is Your Land. That's Bob Dylan doing Woody Guthrie. And before that, we heard Handsome Molly, Bob Dylan live at the Gaslight, 1962. In the background, you're listening to some Nashville Skyline Rag. And before Handsome Molly, you heard Golden Loom. That's off the Bootleg series, volumes 1 through 3. And the Million Dollar Bash started out this set. That's off of Biograph. I'll Take My Potatoes Mashed. Gotta love Bob Dylan lyrics. We could listen to them all day. There's another hour ahead, so please stay tuned with some requests coming up.
1: 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So I started building crystal sets when I was a kid, and I was so excited. 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

Well, isn't that fun? Brian Ferry doing Just Like Tom Thumb's Blues. And that's from an album called Dylan-esque. Before that, we heard Bob Dylan himself, On the Road Again, off of Bringing It All Back Home from 1965. And before that, we had to play some live music because live music is kind of where it's at. Jerry Garcia Band, Electric on the Eel. And this album, this live show, just has gotten so much airplay at our house. Tangled Up in Blue, going out to Rob. And then Neighborhood Bully. Before that, that's off of Infidels, and that is by request from Mike. And thinking about Mike, this coming weekend on Saturday, I wanted to let everybody know to give a shout out that there's going to be a music festival, an electronic music festival in Mount Clemens, Michigan, starting at 3 p.m. Look it up online. It should be great. They've never had one before. It's completely free, multiple stages. So enjoy that. And tomorrow night, there's another shout out for an event at the North Star Lounge. Ben Travers is one of the performers, but there's several performers tomorrow night. That's a ticketed show, so see if there's still tickets available. I think you'll enjoy it. So stay tuned, everybody.

0: Hey, welcome to the University of Michigan. Did you know that as a graduate researcher or instructor, you have a union that protects your job security, autonomy, and safety on the job?
1: What? No way! 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
0: Yeah, and we're currently bargaining for our 2026 to 2029 contract with the university. This year, we're focused on transitional funding between appointments, fewer gaps in parental leave, and to get ICE off campus for a safer place to work and study.
1: Wow, that's so cool. How can I learn more about this?
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0: Well, that was another cut off of Nashville Skyline, some Johnny Cash and Bob Dylan together. Just beautiful. I tried to play the whole song last time I was here, but I ran out of time. So there you have it, Girl from the North Country. Before that, this is an amazing album. Emma Swift is doing all Bob Dylan covers. Blonde on the Tracks is the name of her album, and you heard I Contain Multitudes. Just beautiful. Before that, again, live music is where it's at, and that was some Grateful Dead. It's all over now. Baby Blue, as everyone knows, the Grateful Dead covered so many Bob Dylan songs. There's no way we could do a whole show of that, but we won't do that today. Before that, we heard The Chieftains with The Decemberists doing When the Ship Comes In. This is one of my favorite Dylan tunes. I played a version last time by Dylan himself. So there you have something different to think about with an Irish twist. We heard Shooting Star before that, Bob Dylan off of Oh Mercy, 1989. And a kind of underwater sounding but still interesting version of The Man and Me from The Clash off of an album called The Vanilla Studios Demo Version, London Calling Expanded Edition, 1979. So I have one more song for you to go out with. Hope you enjoy a little Bruce Springsteen.
1: Today, Amnesty International announced a worldwide tour to celebrate the 40th anniversary of the Declaration of Human Rights. The Declaration of Human Rights is a document that was signed by every government in the world 40 years ago, recognizing the existence of certain inalienable human rights for everyone, regardless of your race, your color, your sex, your religion, your political opinion, or the type of government that you're living under. I was glad to be asked to participate, and I'm proud to join Sting and Peter Gabriel, Yusu Endure, Tracy Chapman, in a tour that's gonna begin in early September, and it's gonna run for about 6 weeks. So, I'd like to dedicate this next song to the people of Amnesty International and their idea. And so when we come to your town, come on out, support the tour, support human rights for everyone now, and let freedom ring.

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0: Orno begins, call the roller of big cigars, the muscular one, and bid him whip in kitchen cups concupiscent curds. Let the wenches dawdle in such dress as they are used to wear, and let the boys bring flowers in last month's newspapers. Let be finale of scene. The only emperor is the emperor of ice cream. Then there goes take from the dresser a deal lacking the three knobs, the sheets she fashioned fantails on once, and if her horny feet protrude, they come to show how cold she is and dumb. Let the lamp affix its beam. The only emperor is the emperor of ice cream. 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
1: 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You're tuned to This Week in Baseball, host Johnny Boyage. New tunes, some reissues. It's going to be good. Zahara kicks us off with Can It Be Yours? This is featuring Winter, the artist Winter, not the season.

That is a really cool new band called San Rompa Para. Actually, I don't know if they're new or not. A new album, anyway. Mi Olvidaste is the name of the song. And they are pretty cool. They have a lead, a dual lead marimbas in the band. You heard a bit of it in the background there. Maybe we'll play a song later that has more marimba in it for all you marimba fans out there. I don't know what they call those things you hit the marimbas with. Sticks, I guess? I don't know. Before that, we heard Raven Lanay with Sew Me Back Together, and that was sounding pretty good. Steve Lacy, oh yeah, I've never listened to Steve Lacy ever. But that sounded pretty good. Maybe I'll check out the rest of the album. Before that, Dent May, Last Night I Saw a UFO. I have heard all the Dent May songs, believe it or not. His new album's pretty good. It's got the strings on it, if you like strings. I like strings. And we kicked it off with Zahara and Winter with I Can Be Yours from an album called Distant Lands. Another one I need to check out because I've not heard Zahara before, and that was sounding pretty nice. I have heard this next band a few times, Kiwi Jr., and I was not impressed. I thought they were okay, kind of pavement-y. Something must have clicked. I don't know. What they did, they came and recorded it in Michigan, and everybody knows only good things happen in Michigan, right? They worked with Proto Martyr. They worked with Fred Thomas. They worked with Steph Chura. And they slept and lived and ate and did all this cool stuff in Michigan. They wrote a song about it called Pure Michigan. I think we're going to listen to that one next. Kiwi Jr., their album Blowing Up.

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1: Best friend slash butler, waiter, custodian, all those fun things you get when you get cats, which I'm learning about. It's pretty awesome. Before that announcement, we heard Trash Can Sinatra's from their new album, a song called Bad Husband, featuring the dulcet tones of Tracy Ann Campbell of Camera Obscura. Trash Can Sinatra's have been a band for a pretty long time, and they've never gotten bad. They've just stayed good the whole time. I don't know how they did it. I mean, I haven't stayed good the whole time, you know? Have you? Yeah, try it sometime. Before that, Mopar Stars with Lifetime of Pain. And I swear, I'm not in a bad mood. Everything's fine. Bad Husband, Lifetime of Pain, just songs. That's Mopar Stars. They're indie rock, so indie rock. Album called Official Researchers of the New Jersey Devil. That is so indie rock as well. Can't believe it. Kiwi Junior, Pure Michigan before that. Right now, we are going to listen to some Oregon, a reissue of their 2012 album, I think, New You, as I run down the events.

tonight at 5 at the Zalgaz Grotto, the Easy Street Jazz Band. If you feel like going further afoot in Detroit, Gladys Knight is playing at the Fisher Theater at 7:30. I bet she has stayed good all this time. I'll just bet. Devin Allman with GA20 at the Arc tonight at 8. Also tonight at the Dreamland Theater in Ipsy, a screening of the 1989 French film My Nights Are More Beautiful Than Your Days. A story about a computer scientist and a psychic performer and all the hijinks they get up to. Tomorrow at Blue Llama Jazz Club at 7 and 8:30, the Third Coast Swing. At the Arc at 8, Chastity Brown. Thursday, Todd Rundgren is at the Royal Oak Music Theater, allegedly at 6:30. That's pretty early, for what that's worth. Also on Thursday, Blue Llama Jazz Club is hosting Nukes Time, a tribute to Sonny Rollins, featuring Andrew Bishop, Jesse Kramer, Andy Peck, Rick Rowe, and a cast of thousands. Well, actually, not. A quintet at 7 and a trio at 8:30. At Ziggy's, also on Thursday, Lopsider, Wet Body, and Livona at 7 o'clock. Last but not least, on Thursday, at Caesars Windsor, John Fogerty. That's at 8 o'clock. 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You can hear This Week in Baseball a few more times this summer. Don't know if it'll be on in the fall. It'd be cool if we got a rotational show with a bunch of people playing their favorite songs of the week, reissues, new stuff, all the cool stuff they've been running into. Fingers crossed. We'll see. We've played a bunch of new stuff so far. We're going to play some reissues for a while. Starting off with Alice Cooper. It's a box set of his work that came out last week or so. Studio album is 75 through 78. You wouldn't think that was a lot of time, but he put out like 4 albums in that time. Busy guy. Anyway, we're going to hear Wish I Were Born in Beverly Hills.

That's Adrian Young with a song called Moon Traveling from one of my favorite records of the year so far, just called Young. It's a bunch of soundtrack-y type music done really well. Sharanjit Singh before that from a classic album called 10 Ragas to a disco beat. Light in the Attic just did a reissue of it. Super cool. Peter Reno, Convoy from a record of library music from the 60s, 70s, and 80s called Motorway City. Cranes, Shining Road from a collection of shoegaze. I haven't heard Cranes for a while. It sounded pretty good. 1619 Badass Band with I Am Mine and Alice Cooper, Wish I Were Born in Beverly Hills. I've got another San Rampa Para track here for you called Reptilo. We're going to end the week on that. And I've been told you hit a marimba with a mallet. So there's a lot of mallets going to be flying around on this track. Thanks for tuning in to This Week in Baseball.

This is Groove. I'm DJ Gas. This week we're listening to some hip-hop, some fusion, some types of music I can't describe. I don't have the vocabulary for it, but it's gonna be a good show. Right now we're listening to Super Villain Theme by Mad Villain, MF Doom, and Madlib. And next we're gonna be listening to De La Soul with The Grind Date. The earth and not the weak. Let me inherit.

0: meet you. I don't know what I gotta do, you know, to get closer to you.
1: Wait a minute. Now, you know I'm in a situation. Why are you in? Don't do this. Why are you tripping like that?
0: Well, I understand that, but your whole vibe is, you know, I can see myself being with you forever.
1: That's really beautiful. And I kind of dig you, too. You know that. We're friends, and I'm in a situation. I'm in a relationship, and you know what that means.
0: Well, whatever I gotta do, I'll do it for you.
1: Should put me in an awkward

All right, I'm back. So I think I'm trying to decide, figure out what kind of music I've been playing. I think it was like a 90s hip-hop and music influenced by or influencing. But we're going to make a shift. I was trying to figure out what type of music we're going to be playing next. I was looking up, the next song is Istanbul, Not Constantinople by They Might Be Giants. And they were described as a novelty band by Wikipedia. No, the original, I think the Four Tops originally recorded this song, or were one of the many jazz bands who recorded it. And it was described as a novelty song. I think a lot of They Might Be Giants could be described as novelty songs. And some of the songs we'll be playing afterwards are silly, goofy, quirky, as this person described They Might Be Giants as. So let's get some silly, goofy, quirky music on the radio. Because in my opinion, there's not enough of it.

I'm realizing I forgot to tell you what songs have been playing. So after we heard, top of the hour, we heard a Supervillain Theme by Mad Villain. Then we heard The Grind Date by De La Soul. Then Summer Nights by Dana and Alden. I think that album came out like 2 weeks ago. It's a good album. I'd listen to it. I did on the radio. Then we heard War of the Hearts by Sade. We heard 4 AM by Herbie Hancock. Then Next Lifetime by Erykah Badu. And just now we heard Istanbul, Not Constantinople. And up next, we'll be hearing The New Sound by Jordy Greep, front person of Black Midi. But this song doesn't sound like it, because it's the new sound, as they say.

All right. So after Istanbul's Constantinople, we heard Jordy Greep's The New Sound, and then we heard Big Top by Marco Benevento. After that, we heard A Song by the Detroit Philharmonic Symphony. I'm trying to find the CD in this pile of CDs so I know what song we played. We played The Kids Will Have Their Say. And just now, we heard from Evolution Control Committee, we heard Spandau Ballet as a request, because this is seems like a parody song artist. They had a cover of Istanbul, not Constantinople, but I couldn't find it. So we played that. And that's kind of sending us into the last half or 15 minutes of the hour. Quarter is the word for that. And it's kind of some sample-based, experimental-ish hip-hop, I guess. And that's going to be first J Dilla with... I gotta remember the names to these songs. With Glazed. J Dilla with Glazed. And then we're hearing Flying Lotus with Galaxy and Janaki, which, yeah. So that's what we're playing. That's what we're hearing.

All right, so it's almost the end of the hour. We heard Boards of Canada with Turquoise Hexagon Sun, and right now we are listening to Lonnie Liston Smith and the Cosmic Echoes with Expansions. It's been a good hour. I got to get out of here before Mr. Liston Smith starts talking. But he's going to talk in like 5 seconds. So I feel like I said everything. I lied. He's not talking yet. I'm going to try and see if I can call it when he starts talking. So have a good week. I'll see you again. Same week, same station. Same week, same station. Not same week, different week. Next week, same time, same station. Have a good week. Listen to this song. I thought that was when I was going to come in. I think 5, 4, 3, 2, 1. Now.

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You're listening to Off the Wall. My name is Dylan. We're back with another week. You just heard Burnt Jam by Weezer. That's off of their 2002 fourth studio album, Maladroit. And I got some more of the same vibe for you today. Coming up next, I have One Life Stand by Hot Chip, The Beat by Elvis Costello and The Attractions, and then CPR by Wet Leg. I'll be back after that, but I hope you enjoy.

0: CPR by Wet Leg. That's from their 2025 release Moisturizer. And then before that, you heard The Beat by Elvis Costello and The Attractions. And then before that, One Life Stand by Hot Chip. And that One Life Stand song has been an anthem for the fleeting days of summer for me. Try to get all the good vibes. But up next, I have Loaded by Primal Scream, and then Change by Tears for Fears. And I'll be back after that, but I hope you enjoy.
1: Just what is it that you want to do?
2: Well, we want to be free. We want to be free to do what we want to do. And we want to get loaded, and we want to have a good time. And that's what we're going to do.
3: Well, wait, baby, let's go.
2: We're going to have a good time. We're going to have a party.

That's Change by Tears for Fears. And then before that, you heard Primal Scream with Loaded. That's off Screamadelica from 1991. And up next, similar vibes, I got I Won by The Sundays. That's off Reading, Writing, and Arithmetic, which is an album I keep on finding myself come back to regardless of the season. I just feel like it hits in many different ways and many different environments. After that, I'm going to play Listen to What the Man Said by Wings, and that's on Venus and Mars, which I've really been into recently. And then Shopping Cart by Parallel Dance Ensemble. And then I'll be back after that, but enjoy I Won by The Sundays.

That was just Shopping Cart by Parallel Dance Ensemble. And then before that you heard, or well, before I say that, Parallel Dance Ensemble is the a disco, not disco duo, one person being from New Zealand, the other from Denmark. I find their music really cool. You got some cool influences, obviously. But before that, you heard Listen to What the Man Said by Wings, and then I Won by the Sundays. And looking at about 20 minutes left, and I have Need You Again by Neil Francis featuring Say She She. Neil Francis being a Chicago-based, 70s-inspired kind of groove guy, I guess. Stuff I'm into for sure. And then Naima's Dream by the Matson 2. And then we're going to do Dear Stranger, and that's by Star Effer. I can't say the proper name on the FM airwaves, but you can look on the WCBN website if you want to check it out. But yeah, here's Need You Again by Neil Francis.

just about finishing up here on Off the Wall for this Tuesday. You just heard Dear Stranger by Star Effer, and then Naima's Dream by The Matson 2, and then Need You Again by Neil Francis featuring Say She She. And I want to thank you for listening today. It's been a fun, groovy set. Behind me, you can hear Pacific Theme by Broken Social Scene, and that will bring us to the top of the hour. So again, thank you for listening. I'll be back next week.

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1: Oh.
2: They used to do that a whole lot back then. You do it today and somebody will take you away.

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This is Turning Up the Dial. I'm subbing in. My name is DJ Gray. I'm typically on Sundays at 6 a.m., so having a drive time 5 p.m. slot, it's a real luxury. So thanks so much for hanging out here. The stack that I've compiled for today is all over the place. So, of course, just relax, sit back. If you're driving home from work, it's the end of the day. You've made it. So let's celebrate, right? So I'm going to be playing some songs as we wind down on summer. We're not done yet, but as we wind down on summer and folks start to move in and starts to be hustle and bustle downtown and on campus again, I'm going to play some songs that have been at least emblematic of my summer, maybe throw some new music in there. We'll see how it goes. I did want to start at the top of the hour on some slightly sadder news that I just saw right before I sat down, which is that Frank Beard, the drummer for ZZ Top, passed away. Unfortunately, that news broke a few minutes ago. So I am going to play some ZZ Top, of course, here at the top of the hour. But otherwise, come along with me and let's listen to music together. That's what you're here for. All right. Keep it tuned in right here, Tree Town. 88.3. Keep it turned all the way to the left. Love you.

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About to check outside the game. And you know what I'm talking about. Just let me know if you wanna go to that whole mile on the range. They got a lot of nice girls. I'm racing.

0: Star Trek will not be presented tonight so that we may bring you the following special program.
1: Ooh, hey, hey. Oh, what we're living in. Let me tell you.

Virtual Insanity by Jamiroquai. You gotta play it over the summer, right? And that music video, it's a must-do for the summer. Alabama Shakes is coming back, y'all. Brittany Howard and the band from Alabama, formed in 2009, took I believe a decade-long hiatus, and they're coming back, so I'm going to play you an album, a song from their album Sound and Color. I've been playing it a lot on my 6 a.m. slot, so if you listen there, one, thanks so much for being awake with me, and two, I love this song. You got to listen to it. It's Don't Want to Fight.

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1: That was The Max with Family Ties from their recent album, The Max, Our Knife. Prior to that, we were listening to Outkast's Bombs Over Baghdad from their incredible Stankonia album, which is now 26 years old. I wanted to jump in here real quick because we're coming up on the half hour and I'm going to tell you the events, trust. There's new music out by a Latvian rock band called Krossa. And their song is, I'm going to butcher the title because it's in Latvian and unfortunately I don't speak the language. It's Labais Puika, which is Latvian for good boy. I'm going to play you this new song from them and then I'll tell you the events later. So listen in, Krossa, here on WCBN.

0: That's the Soggy Bottom Boys from Oh Brother, Where Art Thou, with their song I Am a Man of Constant Sorrow. Dan Herbert is my advisor and mentor, and also a peek into the scene of Latvian rock with Krasa earlier. Keep a lookout for their new album if you liked what you were listening to. I had to play I'm a Man of Constant Sorrow from My Brother, Where Art Thou? Because there's been so much buzz about the Odyssey. Dan and I were just talking about the Odyssey. So, you know, if you've seen it, if you happen to see it in 70 millimeter, 35 millimeter, you know, give us a ring, give us a text here and tell me about it. I haven't gotten out to see it yet. I know. Ooh. But of course, A Brother, Where Art Thou? Is a phenomenal adaptation of the Odyssey. And since it's hot Odyssey summer, if you haven't gotten around to watching Oh Brother, Where Art Thou, I highly recommend it. Great, great film. With that being said, let's transition over to events.
1: Live this weekend where the action is.
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0: Let's tell you what's going on in Treetown. If you're looking for something to do tonight, Gladys Knight is playing the Fisher Theater in Detroit. That's at 7:30. If you get your dinner squared away and get moving, you can probably make it. If you're looking for something a little more local, a screening of the 1989 French film My Nights Are More Beautiful Than Your Days is going to be at the Dreamland Theater in Ypsilanti. It's on North Washington Street. And that film features a computer scientist with a neurological illness and a psychic performer who's dealing with her own psychological damage. So if you're in the mood for a movie, that's at 9:30 in Ipsy. What's going on this weekend that I can put y'all on? In Brooklyn, Michigan, the Frog Holler Farm is beginning Hollerfest. That's going to feature Sherry Kane and Dave Steele, Audra Kubat, Jive Colossus, and other performers. The festival is going to be going from Friday the 21st at 5 all the way through the 23rd. Tickets are not required, but RSVPs are highly requested at hollerfest.com. If you're able to get out there and willing to shell out the money to do so, My Chemical Romance is going to be performing on Friday at Comerica Park in Detroit. If you're headed out there, again, give the station a text, because I will also be there, so link up in the nosebleeds with me. Brandi Carlile is going to be performing at Rochester Hills in the Meadowbrook Amphitheater. Her opening act is I'm With Her. It's going to be Friday as well, 7 p.m. Ooh, it's going to be busy out there around Detroit. What else? Saturday, the Outlaw Music Festival at Pine Knob in Clarkston, Michigan. I'm going to feature Willie Nelson and Family, the Avett Brothers, Lucas Nelson, and other performers. It's going to start at 3. The Mount Clemens Electronic Music Festival is going to be Saturday, 3 to 11 p.m. in downtown Mount Clemens. Gosh, so much to do this weekend. I hear tell that move-in is happening this weekend, or beginning this weekend and moving on through the week. And then, of course, what I'm looking most forward to, and I've got to shout out because I don't normally do events, August 27th at 11:30 a.m. is going to be Mavis Staples' Sonic Lunch. It's a free indoor concert at the Michigan Theater, East Liberty Street, Ann Arbor. What a freaking legend. Go see Mavis Staples. If you have any opportunity, sneak out of work, take your lunch early, go see her. It's free. And that's what's going on in the next weekend, today, this weekend, and next week in Ann Arbor. It's beautiful today. I think the forecast is looking pretty good throughout the week. Hold on, let me make sure I'm not just like lying to you on the radio. I think that's illegal or something. It looks like it might rain on Wednesday and Friday and Saturday, but only maybe. You gotta take the chance. So get out, have fun, enjoy the last little bits of warmth, because believe you me, we're gonna be missing the 80 degree weather in, you know, about a month and a half. So get out there, Ann Arbor, It's going to be beautiful. So much music, so much to do. Go see some stuff. And if the outdoors are not for you, Jane Schoenbrunn's new film, Teenage Sex and Death at Camp Miasma, is going to be releasing here on Thursday, I believe. That's the new camp slasher with Hannah Einbinder and Gillian Anderson. So check it out if you know what's good for you. Get out there, Ann Arbor. All right, let's keep things rolling along here. I'm going to play you some Orville Peck because, you know, I've just been thinking a lot about all this new music that's releasing from all of these artists as well. Orville Peck's got a new album coming out that chronicles his struggle with substance abuse and going into rehab. I'm going to play you, since that album's not out yet, I'm going to play you some music off of his first album, his second album, Pony. I'm going to play you Take You Back, the Iron Hoof Cattle Call. That's Orville Peck here on 88.3 WCBN FM Ann Arbor.

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0: And have we got news for you?
1: You better listen.

That's the Weather Girls. It's Raining Men. I found a crunchity, crispity 45 in the back of It's Raining Men and had to play it, right? Let me tell you what we've been listening to. Previously was Frank Ocean's Lost from his amazing project Channel Orange. I played you Magnus Ferrell, who's an up-and-coming musician and happens to be a self-proclaimed Nepo baby. Magnus Ferrell is Will Ferrell's son. That was his single, Asleep Talking. It's kind of a like jazzy R&B vibe, and it sounds real good. I liked it. Previous to that, we were listening to Major Organ and the Adding Machine. I was going through the back of the station and looking for the tiniest, slimmest CD sleeves that I could find. And this one is just a piece of cardboard that's been taped together. And it says that Major Organ and the Adding Machine was a mystery supergroup that included members of Neutral Milk Hotel, of Montreal, and the Apples in Stereo. Really short tracks, but really wonky goodness. And I played you Your Moon Pie Eye off of that release of the same title, self-titled album. And of course, that brings us back to Orville Peck. So keep an eye out for his new album that's coming out called Mule. That should be out, I believe, in a couple months. Beyond that, I'm going to bring us back and end us with Frank Ocean. I'm going to play you Pink and White off of his Blonde album, which was his last full-length album from 2016. I'm playing Frank Ocean because he's sort of bubbled back up into the zeitgeist and folks are talking about him online. And I feel like it's an important part of the narrative to note that Frank Ocean had taken some time off, was starting to come back to music, and his younger brother passed away tragically in a car accident, I believe, in 2020. And the gross social media response to Frank Ocean and his family's loss was to talk about how excellent Frank Ocean's next album would be when he channeled that sorrow into a piece of music. And Frank Ocean subsequently stopped making music. I love him. I think he's one of the best artists of this past, I mean, two, three decades. For the reason that he's left music, I honestly hope he never makes music again. But wishing all peace and love to Frank Ocean and his family, I'm going to play you Pink and White with him. And I believe it was also produced by Beyonce. Oh, and featuring Beyonce. Oh, R&B song. Thanks so much for listening to WCBN 88.3. I've been DJ Gray. I'm still DJ Gray. And this has been Turning Up the Dial. Thanks so much for listening. Love you. Bye.

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It's 6 o'clock on WCBN FM Ann Arbor. This is DJ Nash with you now for 30 minutes of jazz on the straight ahead to close out your Tuesday leading up to IT Interactive Technologies at 6:30 and then Train to Scaville at 7 o'clock. I'm going to feature on the show this week the music of Marianne McPartland as well as the interviewing skills of Ms. McPartland. This was a suggestion to do a show focused on her. She, for many years, three decades or so, was the host of an NPR syndicated radio program called Piano Jazz, where she interviewed practically everybody about their music and their compositional styles and their history and their stories. And then the guest would perform solo on piano or whatever instrument they brought with them, and she would duet with them as well. There's a lot of fascinating shows out there, and I'm going to feature brief interviews with Marianne McPartland and Bill Evans, as well as Mary Lou Williams, and some music of them playing together. If you want to go find out more about that show, go check out. There's one with Walter Becker and Donald Fagen of Steely Dan. It's hilarious. McPartland was a British musician. She immigrated to the United States after World War II, performed for many years at a club called the Hickory House, and had like a 10-year running gig there. So we'll hear some live music from Hickory House. We'll hear some recordings she did in the late 70s. She is mostly pretty straight ahead, as befits the show, but there's a little bit of abstraction in some of her work. But we're going to start off from 1979. This track is called Sweet and Lovely.

0: Great. You know, I haven't heard you since you have this new trio, so I'm going to look forward to it when you're next in town.
1: Thank you.
0: Meanwhile, you know, what you just did kind of whetted my appetite a little to play more something with you. Could we do that thing we talked about, the Brubeck tune?
1: Sure.
0: You recorded that, didn't you, in your own sweet way?
1: Yeah.
0: Mm-hmm. I think that was on, wasn't that on the same album as TTT?
1: Well, I may have I recorded solo also, and but years ago I recorded it with Chuck Israels and Paul Motion.
0: I don't know where I heard it.
1: Right.
0: But you know, each time you do something, it comes out differently.
1: I hope so. All right,
0: this time we'll see what happens.
1: Okay. All right, here we go.
0: Yep.

0: It's the Marion McPartland Trio from 1970. The album is called Ambience. The track was called Hide and Seek. Turn my microphone down there. The track was called Hide and Seek with the Bombay Bicycle Club. On that, you heard Marion McPartland on piano, Michael Moore on bass, and Jimmy Madison on drums. Before that, we heard Marion McPartland solo from a concert at Haverford College in 1974. We heard Haverford Blues. Lullaby of Birdland preceded that with McPartland on piano, Max Wayne on bass, and Mousy Alexander on drums, recorded live at the Hickory House in 1952. Bill Evans and Marion McPartland duetted on In Your Own Sweet Way, and we heard a bit of conversation between them from McPartland's show Piano Jazz, which aired on National Public Radio from, I think, 1978 to about 2011. She interviewed dozens and dozens and dozens of folks. They are worth tracking down. There's about 10 years of archives, most of them from previous decades on the NPR website. Not that you should go to another network's website, but if you do, that's worth hearing. Also, there's the Fantasy Records and I think Concord Jazz, through a label called the Jazz Alliance, has released a number of shows, full shows complete, in conversation between Marion McPartland and the artists, with music as well. So it's worth caring, worth looking into. Someone wrote in to tell me that they once heard one with Cecil Taylor where the conversation was as obtuse as his music. 6:24 here on WCBN FM Ann Arbor. This is The Straight Ahead. I'm DJ Nash. This week's show devoted to the music of Marion McPartland and her conversational style as well. Hats off to DJ Samizdat for recommending this show to me. It's a great show to do. I appreciate that. And we're going to close the show out with a bit of an interview between McPartland and Mary Lou Williams. We're going to hear her, Mary Lou, talk about her career as a composer and arranger and who she worked with, which I think is making a clear point about her role in the history of 20th century jazz, which is, has at that time, 1978, the time of this interview, was underappreciated, might still be today. And I think it's quite interesting to hear the two of them talk, because here are two women who were really influential and critical in mid-20th century jazz, but in a man's jazz world, often were kicked to the curb, not maybe literally, but perhaps metaphorically. So we're going to hear the conversation between Marion McPartland and Mary Lou Williams, and then we're going to hear them perform Scratchin' in the Gravel. And thanks for listening to WCBN FM Ann Arbor. I'll be back on Thursday morning at 6 with Gnashing with a G.
1: Resist getting into the act, because I love that thing so much.
2: Yes.
1: But I never do it in that key. That's a nice key.
2: D-flat.
1: D-flat. But don't you think different keys set up different vibrations?
2: Set up different moods.
1: Different moods altogether.
2: Yeah. Right.
1: Do you ever play in B?
2: With Andy Kirk, I played all the keys because the pianos were, it was damp in Florida. And I played B, E, A, and F sharp.
1: You mean the piano would be like
2: half a tone,
1: Low. So you'd be playing in B and thought,
2: yes,
1: where you should be in C. Oh, well, that's happened to me.
2: No, I had to because it was a half tone flat, the pianos.
1: You started with that band when you were really...
2: 16,
1: very young, didn't you?
2: Something like that.
1: What a tremendous thing, though, for a young girl to be involved in a band like that, where you were able to play and arrange and hear all these. Mm-hmm.
2: Well, they taught they taught me everything I knew about arranging and whatnot, and they were pretty rough with you if you weren't doing what you were supposed to.
1: Well, you've been with big bands since then, haven't you? Did you ever have a band
2: that was
1: of your own?
2: No, I think I was the first female that Benny Goodman ever hired when I worked with him, And he got this modern group, Fats, Navarre, and all of them. I worked with his band, and I sat in for Duke once when he was ill in the hospital at the Apollo Theater. They sent Billy Strayhorn, all of them sent for me to play with the band while he was in the hospital. And Andy Kirk, Duke, Garcia, and who else? Benny Goodman.
1: I think to work with Benny must have been quite an experience.
2: And I
1: worked
2: with Diz an awful lot even now.
1: I don't know. There's so many things. My mind is buzzing with all kinds of things that I want to ask you about. And one of them was that tune you wrote out for me years ago. In
2: I
1: fact,
2: wrote
1: it was in D flat. Yeah, that picture I showed you that you wanted to grab away from me.
2: Mm-hmm.
1: You wrote out this tune.

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It's just after 6:30, which means it's now time for IT Interactive Technologies. 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And we're going to have a special guest here in the studio. And we may actually get to that right now. Hold on one second here. There we go. All right. We'll be back with you in one sec.

0: 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This is a show that provides perspectives on tools that enhance communication, creativity, and utility. And it takes a lot of different forms, essentially talking about the ways in which science and technology can be used to augment our lives while being aware of ways in which it might be a detriment. And, of course, to be better stewards of our environment here locally out there in the universe. And that takes the form of sometimes talking about transportation and urban planning and creativity and engineering. And along those lines, we have a special guest in the studio, return guest in the studio. We've got Leo. Hi, Leo.
1: Hi, Daddy.
0: How are you? You doing all right?
1: Yep.
0: Yep. All right. So Leo has been on the show before, and he is just turned 6 years old just a couple of weeks ago. You're six now. That's amazing. Mm-hmm. Yeah, pretty cool. So we're going to talk about bikes. We're going to talk about bike lanes. We're going to talk about different ways of getting around the city. And we're also going to talk about some engineering projects that Leo's been doing at home and playing with in the past couple of weeks. So, Leo, let's start out with you talking about your radio project that you did. So tell us a little bit about your little Snap radio project that you did.
1: Well, I got it for my birthday from Sawyer, and I built it. And it picked up radio waves from records at the radio station, and then you can play them on it. And there's an on-off switch, and you snap and build it.
0: Mm-hmm. Yeah, they're called.
1: It has an on-off switch, and it also has volume for it.
0: Mm-hmm. That's right, and it also has a switch that's a tuner. You press a button, and it goes to like the next radio station that it's able to pick up. And you were able to listen to this radio station and a couple of other radio stations. That's pretty cool. So tell us a little bit more about the project. So how, when you say Snap, talk a little bit more about how you put it together, the little pieces.
1: Yeah, it's like. It's these pieces with that have two sides that snap together. Mm-hmm. And some have, and they have numbers, like they have a number two size, they have a number three size, they have like all sorts of number sizes.
0: Mm-hmm. That's right. Yeah, and so you look at a picture and it shows you where to snap the pieces on.
1: Yep.
0: Mm-hmm.
1: And it also has this big red speaker you snap on.
0: Mm-hmm. That's right. And there's actually four different projects. We only built the first one. We built the radio, but there's also like a buzzer and different, there's like three or four other like setups that you can do with the connections. And it's no wires. It's all just these, you know, the components, and you just snap it onto plastic, basically, to make the connections, and they give you the diagram.
1: It already has wires in it.
0: Right. The wires are in the components. That's absolutely right. And so what was the other thing that you connect, that you set up next to the radio with different switches and lights and stuff like that? What was the other thing that you got?
1: From my birthday, Daddy bought me this thing with all sorts of lights, and you turn them on with switches and stuff, and there's a mirror on it, and all of them have switches, but one of them has a thing where you have to plug this plug into it. There's a plug that connects to the box, and then you plug it into the box.
0: That's right.
1: And it takes batteries.
0: That's right. And it's like a wood box, and you put the batteries in the battery compartment that you take off with us. There's two screws.
1: Yep.
0: Yep. And we used a very small screwdriver to get those screws out. And then it's got all different types of switches, and it also has dials, right? Things that you turn. And then what was the other thing that was? So there was on-off switches, dials. What else did they have on there? And what were some of the colors of the lights?
1: And they had, like, these cables connecting to the box. They had one cable that was connecting to the box that you would plug in. And like I said, they do have a mirror. And they also have, it also has this light that's the only light that changes color.
0: Oh, yeah, that's right. They've got like one light that actually changes color when it's turned on. What are the different colors that it changes to? Do you remember?
1: Red, purple, and blue, and green.
0: Mm-hmm. And so that's an LED light. They're all LED lights, but that's an LED that changes color. That's pretty cool. And So you put it right next to the radio so that it was like you were working both of them at the same time. You were making the lights change colors and then also changing the music. That's pretty cool. I like when you do projects like that. And so you had a good birthday with that stuff and got a chance to play with it. And then you've been able to take it with you all wherever you go. And that's kind of fun.
1: Yep.
0: And so what's the next engineering project that you started to do in terms of water? You started to do a new project with water. You haven't finished it yet, but let's talk about that.
1: In the bathtub?
0: Mm-hmm. Yep.
1: There is, I have, in the bathtub, I am making a thing where you hook, where the water comes out and fills up the bathtub. I connected to a pipe up to it that goes to this, like, bucket type thing, and then it falls down, then goes in the bathtub, and goes down. It's for the cat to drink out of, because we have a cat.
0: And that's right, and it's a way for the water to fall different ways, and then eventually the cat can
1: drink
0: it.
1: And we have to put a board over it, so then the cat doesn't get his feet wet.
0: Right, because the cats generally don't like to get their feet wet. Yeah.
1: Yep, and our cat does not like taking a shower.
0: Yes.
1: Because we had a little accident with poop today.
0: That's right, and regrettably had to clean the cat up a little
1: bit.
0: Yep,
1: he pooped. There was poop everywhere.
0: Now, talk a little bit about the other project you did with water. I don't think we talked about that last time you were on, the one that was in the bathroom for getting water to the cat.
1: There was one in the bathroom that was somewhere that was in the our bathroom, because we have two bathrooms. And in the our bathroom one time, I made a drain fountain where it goes down from the sink and then comes down to the spout, and then it fills it up. And then you turn the water off once the bucket is filled up, and then the cat can drink out of it.
0: That's pretty cool. So you love your cat, right? So you're finding all sorts of fun ways to make sure your cat gets water.
1: Yep.
0: All right. And let's talk a little bit about some bike stuff now. And we went on a bike ride to the bike shop and also to go kayaking. And so we went down the protected bike lane on Division, and we are happy to announce, if you haven't heard this from the city, that the city is going to complete that protected bike lane all the way from where it stops at Division and Catherine, and it's now going to get completed all the way to the other side of the bridge on Broadway. So it'll take us right up to the bike shop. And Leo, what did you get at the bike shop? What new thing did you get for your bicycle?
1: I got a thing that you put on your bike and it goes on the front.
0: Mm-hmm.
1: And it's like this round cylinder type shape thing.
0: Mm-hmm.
1: And you put it on the front of your bike, and then it has a zip on it, and you open it, and you can put stuff in it.
0: Right, so it's a front bag for your bike. Yeah, and what color is it?
1: Pink.
0: And what color is your bike? You remember?
1: No.
0: Green.
1: Green, yeah.
0: So you've got pink and green, which makes it look like a watermelon.
1: Yep.
0: Yeah, and so what are you putting in the front bag on your bike?
1: I put my rain jacket and utensils in it.
0: Mm-hmm. Yeah. So you've got a rain jacket so that whenever we're biking, if it starts to rain, we have got little rain ponchos that we can put on. And then your utensils. Talk a little bit about your utensils, by the way, because people might not know what you mean by carrying utensils.
1: Well, utensils are plastic utensils.
0: Well, ours are wooden.
1: Ours are wooden.
0: Yeah.
1: And you bring them with you. And you bring them, keep them with you. Because then whenever you go to a restaurant, you use them to eat with.
0: That's right. So that you don't have to use plastic utensils and stuff like that. So it's better for the environment to have the wood ones. Mm-hmm. And plus, you have familiar utensils with you all the time. And if you grab some food from somewhere and you want to eat it and you're out on your bike, on a bike ride, you can stop and use your utensils that are with you.
1: Yep.
0: Yeah, that's right. And I got a front bag. I got an Ortlieb bag that has an interesting mechanism, right? So the new thing from Ortlieb the past couple years is these bag mounts that you wrap a wire around your handlebars, and that keeps it the mount tight to your handlebars, and then you snap your bag onto that. But it's interesting because they say that obviously you can't use it on carbon handlebars, which makes sense because it would actually, like, you know, start to cut into it. But really, really cool stuff. So in my bag, my bag's a little bit bigger, but I do have my poncho and my utensils. Very, very cool. And let's talk a little bit about what did we do when we went over the bridge the second time the next day. Where did we go? What did we do?
1: Bike.
0: When we rode our bikes, we rode them up to Argo to get and do some kayaking. Yeah.
1: Yeah.
0: Get a little bit closer to the mic there.
1: Yeah, we did.
0: Yeah, so we did some kayaking. And how did you like the kayaking?
1: Not very much.
0: What was it you didn't like about the kayaking?
1: There was bugs.
0: You didn't like the bugs in there. Yeah, the bugs in the kayak can be a problem.
1: Yeah.
0: Yeah. And so, but you liked being outside, I think. That was the fun part. Yeah.
1: Mm-hmm.
0: Yeah. And so now what are you looking forward to in the next couple days that we're going to be doing?
1: Train.
0: And that's right. We're going to be going on a train.
1: Tomorrow morning, we're going on a train.
0: That's right.
1: For my first time.
0: That's right. Your first time. And what are we bringing with us on the train?
1: Bikes.
0: That's right. We're going to be bringing our bikes on the train. And we're going to be heading out of town to go check out some stuff happening in Battle Creek, which is just a short ride on the Amtrak, and do a little bit of bike packing. And that's going to be kind of fun. So you've never been on a train before, but we did stop on the bridge and look down at the train track and the train station. And what did
1: and
0: you think?
1: When we were canoeing, we were heading back to where you would get off your canoes.
0: Mm-hmm.
1: And we were heading back. And we saw the train go by, and it was actually the train we're going to go on.
0: That's right. It's the train.
1: And it stopped at the train station, but it was actually late.
0: Mm-hmm. It was a few minutes late because it was coming by at the, like, actually 15 minutes after when it should have left. That's right. Yeah. So, but you got to see the train station ahead of time, which is cool.
1: I can't wait to go on our train tomorrow for my first time.
0: That's going to be awesome. And we're going to go to the snack car, and we're going to wander around. And so for folks that aren't aware, and I'll do a full report on this next week. For folks that aren't aware, you can take bikes on the Amtrak train. They actually have different amenities on different train lines, and the train for the Wolverine, for example, which is the one that goes east to west, through Michigan and then to Chicago and whatnot, that one actually has racks, like hanging racks, and then you can also wheel your bike on and lock it to a rail inside. So there's a couple different ways that you can get your bike on the Wolverine. And there's some great videos on YouTube. If folks are interested in learning more about taking a bike on the train, there are videos from the League of Bicyclists that have worked with Amtrak the past couple of years to try to get better amenities for bicyclists on the trains. And there's also, and these presentations feature people from Amtrak talking about how they're upgrading it. And my understanding is that there will be new trains being rolled out by Amtrak across the country in the next year. So they've started to roll them out, I think, in the South. And then the Northeast, I think, is scheduled for fall or winter or something like that. So new trains, better viewing. From what I understand, also better amenities for bicycles. And so a little bit more, let's bounce back to some of the projects that you've been working on lately. And what are some of the things that you like playing with when you build your projects? What are the different toys and different other things around the house that you like to use to build your project?
1: I like playing with my train tracks.
0: You like playing with your train tracks?
1: Yeah, soon. We'll buy hundreds of boxes of train tracks, and the train tracks will go upstairs. They'll go up our stairs.
0: Mm-hmm.
1: So we're gonna put a flat piece of wood or sign on the stairs,
0: mm-hmm.
1: and the train will go up the flat piece of wood.
0: Yeah. So where did you have a train track in the living room? You set one up in the living room. Where did it go?
1: It went upstairs in Daddy's office.
0: Mm-hmm. Yeah, so
1: soon it will be in every room. It'll be in my bedroom, your bedroom, everybody's bedroom.
0: That's right. And so tell us a little bit about your train track that you're building with. What are the pieces made of, and what kind of trains do you have?
1: The pieces are made out of wood.
0: Mm-hmm. And what kind of trains do you have? You got a couple different trains. You got like four or five
1: I have some... trains that don't go automatically, that don't take batteries, and some of them do take batteries. Some don't and some do.
0: That's right. And these are the wooden tracks, I should point out, that are, it's like a ubiquitous standard for wooden train tracks. So any young parents that are thinking of getting trains for their kids, it's not like the old days my old days, right, where there was like companies put out their own, you know, proprietary sizes and whatever. Like it's developed so much in the past 40 years or whatever to now even wooden train tracks. There's a standard for you can buy from different companies and they all work together. And so you've got the wooden tracks, and then you do have a couple of plastic things like you've got a bridge. Right. That a drawbridge type, or not drawbridge, but like a bridge that would go over water.
1: It has pretend river. It has a pretend like river under it.
0: That's right.
1: And it has this crank handle that you crank. Mm-hmm. The bridge piece is up, so then the train can't go through.
0: And that's right. And that would be for if a boat needed to get by on the water. That's right. And what's the other thing that you have that when the train goes through, it's like a plastic tunnel that's like an actual tunnel?
1: Yeah, it's like a plastic tunnel that's curved, and you put it on the train track. And then when the train goes through it, there's this little trigger. You know how trains go on tracks?
0: Mm-hmm.
1: Well, the tracks that go through the tunnel, there's this little piece that's a bump up. That when the train runs over it, it goes down, which it's a button, and then it makes the train tunnel light up and make noises.
0: That's awesome. And you actually have two, but one of them, the little plastic piece, is finicky, and sometimes we have to fish a little screwdriver up and pop it up a little bit so that it'll work, and then it stops working after a while again. Yeah, but it is kind of cool.
1: And how it does that is because I push on it a lot.
0: Yeah, that's true.
1: I push on it and then it makes it.
0: Mm-hmm. And you've got one of your trains or two of your trains are remote control, right? They've got a wireless remote.
1: Yeah.
0: Tell us about the wireless remote. How does that work?
1: Well, it has this lever that you put that when you pull the lever forward, the train will go forward. And when you pull it back, the train will go back.
0: Nice.
1: But if you pull it back two times, then it'll start using that lever to control the R1. I forgot how it works, but
0: mm-hmm. And does it have any buttons? I think it has a couple buttons. What do the buttons do?
1: Yeah, the buttons make the train make noises.
0: Yeah, like a toot-toot. That's right. Mm-hmm. Yeah. And you also have another train track that we keep at Grandma and Grandpa's house, Granny and Papa's house. Yeah. And tell us a little bit about that train track, because that's a different kind of train track.
1: Well, the train track has electricity going through the train track.
0: Mm-hmm.
1: And then the electricity powers the train.
0: That's right. Yeah.
1: When the train's on the tracks actually are what powers the train.
0: Mm-hmm.
1: And the tracks plug into the wall.
0: That's awesome. Right. There's like one plug that goes into the wall.
1: Yeah.
0: Right. From one part of the track.
1: And
0: yeah.
1: then
0: mm-hmm.
1: you plug in. And then that has this remote, and it can go super fast.
0: Yeah, it can go really fast. That's right.
1: And it's funny because we never make it go that fast.
0: No, because it's a little bit funner to watch it go slow and do all of its things. And that one makes sounds, too. That has buttons for sounds, too, doesn't it?
1: Yeah.
0: Now, what's one of the problems that happens that sometimes when you're trying to get the train built, set up, and everything like that. What's one of the problems that you have to always
1: be careful? The train cars get off track.
0: And that's right. The train cars get off track, and you have to turn the power off and then get it the train properly situated on the track.
1: Because the power is what powers the track.
0: That's right. And this is for folks. So I work for a train company doing technology, Kubernetes stuff. And so this was a special edition train track with the company that I work for partnered with, Lionel Trains. And so you can use, it's all Lionel parts and specially branded for the company and stuff like that. So it's pretty cool. And you can use the handheld controller, and there's also an app that you can use on a mobile phone. He doesn't use the mobile phone, but he does use the handheld controller. So nice. So what would you like to do? What's the next project for train tracks? What do you want to do next in terms of train tracks?
1: I'm planning to also make, like, there's this guy that has a Vegas Funhouse in Vegas.
0: Oh, yeah. Mm-hmm.
1: In Las Vegas.
0: Mm-hmm.
1: And he's a magician, and he has all of these trapdoors.
0: Mm-hmm.
1: Like, he has this, there's, behind the soda machine is actually a room that's a disco room.
0: Mm-hmm.
1: Behind the soda machine.
0: Yeah.
1: It's a disco room. And there's a door in the disco room that goes somewhere. And you won't believe this, but he actually has his whole, in one of the bedrooms, he has pennies, he has money all over the floor. I mean, he glued them on the floor.
0: Wow, that's amazing.
1: He has more than 10,000.
0: Wow, that's amazing. And so you want us to start building out our house to be like the Vegas Funhouse.
1: Yeah, and we'll have a foam pit. We'll have like this spot where you drop down a line.
0: Mm-hmm.
1: And you'll drop down. You'll be in the Ike, and then you'll go down from the Ike into the kitchen.
0: That's right.
1: Because my bedroom is under the kitchen.
0: Yeah, it's above, over the kitchen. Okay. Right. And for folks that aren't aware, you can check out, the guy's on YouTube, I think it's called Vegas Funhouse or something like that, and the guy just does all of these projects, and it must be a tourist attraction of some kind, but it's like, you know, almost Winchester House, for those familiar with the Sarah Winchester House, it's kind of like that, but with leading to all sorts of fun and cool stuff. And so I, you know, it's
1: and it also has this special paint in the room where you turn the lights off and it'll look cool.
0: Yeah, it's like phosphorescent. It glows.
1: It glows.
0: Right, using black lights. Yeah.
1: And when you shine lights at the paint, then you can draw on the paint.
0: Yeah, that's right.
1: Because when you shine lights at it, it reacts and makes it so that you can draw things. Is there any way to erase what you drawed?
0: What you drew. D-R-E-W, yeah, drew. Yeah. So, yeah, probably I would imagine that he's got a way that those are either you wipe them with soap and water, or there's a special type of eraser for them. Yeah, there's, when you have phosphorescent temporary markers and stuff like that, yeah, there's a way to erase them. We could definitely do that. And I've got a home here in Ann Arbor, and I figure might as well have a little fun with it. So him and I are going to start working on some projects over the next, we're talking like 5 years, 7 years, 10 years, but we're going to start working on some projects to make our house a little bit of a fun house. Why not? Life is too short, folks, and it's important to go out and do fun and crazy things, enjoyable things, creative things, particularly when you have someone that you love very much that wants to do them with you. All right, Leo, we are coming down to the end of the show. Anything else you want to let folks know that you're working on or that you want to do?
1: No.
0: No, you're good? Mm-hmm. All right. Well, thank you for coming down to the radio station and letting us know what you've been working on. And we will definitely bring you down to the station again. Thank you, Leo. Say goodbye.
1: Bye.
0: Bye. All right. Thanks for tuning into IT, Interactive Technologies, here on WCBN FM Ann Arbor 88.3. 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Peace.

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Well, now there's a transition for you. We started out the show tonight on the train to Scottville with some music from Linton Kwesi Johnson, who you might guess is one of our birthday celebrants this evening. Linton Kwesi Johnson, born on August 24th, 1952, celebrating his 74th birthday this week. And one of the artists who, one of the people who really inspired me to get interested in this music. This from his solo debut album, which is called Forces of Victory, came out in 1979. And his first record came out under name of Poet and the Roots. And it was a few years earlier, and a magnificent album. Anything Linton Kwesi Johnson does is highly recommended. And we're wishing him, one of my musical heroes, a very happy birthday and many more. We actually had him on the show a number of years back when he came in to do some lecture stuff at the University of Michigan. Pleasure meeting him. And that's where we got that cool idea at the beginning of the show. Welcome to Train to Scottville. I'm Brian Tomczyk, here to usher you through a journey into time. The 1960s and 70s in Jamaica, specifically. Good music to follow. Enjoy.

Well, I kind of got into this Studio One groove that I couldn't escape from, so you'll have to forgive me. Just kidding. We're listening to a Studio One groove by the Sound Dimension. A thing called Forgive Them Version. We heard Alton Ellis, of course, and his great cover of Tyrone Davis's Can I Change My Mind. We heard two from John Holt. That was kind of an accident. I queued up the wrong song and we got two instead of one. Strange Things was the one I was gonna play. A Love I Can Feel is the one that I miscued. So two great songs. And then Delroy Wilson, a quadruple play from Studio One. Quintuple if you include the instrumental we're playing. Delroy Wilson doing Gonna Make It. We heard Rudy Mills, produced by the great Derek Harriott on Long Story. Pioneers did Rudy's Are the Greatest. And then over the first break tonight, we had Easter Bonnet from Roland Alfonso. And we opened up with our birthday celebrant, one of our birthday celebrants, Lytton Kwesi Johnson, doing Juan Figo Rave from his Forces of Victory album in 1979. Kind of started at the end of our chronological period, but that's okay. We can break the rules sometimes. I'll switch gears a little bit. I got some Roy Shirley queued up. I think we're going to hear some Gregory Isaacs in the next set. Who knows what else?

0: I will sing of the mercies of the Lord forever. With my mouth I will make known thy faithfulness to all generations. Every black woman and black man and black child down here is a captive.
1: Not true.
0: Every black man and black woman and black child in the Western Hemisphere is a captive.
1: Why
0: down here is a captive.
1: You got smile.
0: Down here is a captive.
1: High or low.
0: Down

0: down here, I knock it down here. 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
1: That's true.
0: To make you be a partaker of their crime.

0: first mate and captain for the slave ship. 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
1: Down here,
0: the western world is the frog, never originate from yard.

Okay, Tommy McCook blowing his horn in the background, and we're going to back announce this last set real quick and get into our last one. I've been having a lot of spontaneous inspiration here tonight, so longer sets. Lee Perry with Captive, and a couple produced by Lee Perry. The Upsetters with Must Reach You, and of course the original version from The Untouchables with Can't Reach You. I wasn't able to look that up, but that voice sounded like Tony Tough singing lead in that song. I suspect, not for sure. Great sax instrumental from Carl Cannonball Bryan, as he is known sometimes, Hot Shot. And we open up the set with Wonderful People from Roy Shirley. I promised you some Gregory Isaacs. We got that coming up next. We're going to run short on time tonight, so I may just have to fade this.

If you see Jacob Miller, you can give him my regard. And if you see Ranking Slackness, the man called General Echo, you can give him my regard. And if you see Dan Cosmic Drummond, you can give him my regard. Hard road to travel.

Well, that was that. Ruby Edwards at All Stars taking us out tonight on the train to Scottville with Revenge, version 2. Ruby Edwards produced Maroon, some British reggae, covering Bob Marley's Talking Blues, of course, preceded by Prince Fareyes, tribute to Bob Marley. We heard Big Youth before that with Hata Faya, Iroy with No Shadow, and as promised, we had a double play of early Gregory Isaacs solo stuff, Don't Go, and we started the set out with Dancing Floor, which was actually a Prince Buster production. That's it for us tonight on the train to Scottville. Thank you for listening. I love bringing you records, so let's do it again next week. How about that? I'll be here. I hope you will, too. The show is produced at WCBN in Ann Arbor, Michigan. 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I'm Brian Tomczyk. I'll see you next time.

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3: Well, it looks like I'm going to have to stick around again for an hour, so let's play some other stuff. 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